0: y'all. Dollar General Jessica here. And if your closet looks like an American flag exploded in a camouflage factory, congratulations. 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I'm talking Eagle shirts, American flag overalls, cowboy boots, cutoff jorts, them sunglasses with them little stars on them. Heck, if Uncle Sam himself says, now that's a little too much, you win. Hunter, Jessica, and Kush want to see your best America outfit for Dierks Bentley at Credit One Stadium.
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0: Central Jessica here, and if your closet looks like an American flag exploded in a camouflage factory, congratulations, you're our kind of people. 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Heck, if Uncle Sam himself says, now that's a little too much, you win. Hunter, Jessica, and Kush want to see your best America outfit for Dierks Bentley at Credit One Stadium.
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0: 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We ain't making you solve riddles, climb a mountain, or milk a bald eagle. If we pick your picture, you're headed to the show. 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Y'all hurry up.
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0: Hey y'all, Dollar General Jessica here, and if your closet looks like an American flag exploded in a camouflage factory, congratulations, you're our kind of people. I'm talking eagle shirts, American flag overalls, cowboy boots, cut-off jorts, them sunglasses with them little stars on them. Heck, if Uncle Sam himself says, now that's a little too much, you win. Hunter, Jessica, and Kush want to see your best America outfit for Dierks Bentley at Credit One Stadium.
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0: 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If we pick your picture, you're headed to the show. 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Y'all hurry up.
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beer joint with a few of the guys. 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

0: y'all. 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And if your closet looks like an American flag exploded in a camouflage factory, congratulations. 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
2: 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And we're starting out with Zach Top. 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

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Love it. 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Now we've got fresh from the band Perry, Psychological. 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

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It's sponsored by Triple Tigers. So we've got Tyler Nance next. Keeps Me Sane is sponsored by Acando.

0: there's Keeps Me Sane. It's Tyler Nance on Music City Now, sponsored by a Panda. Back in a moment.
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1: 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Yeah. That's Rodney Atkins, and it's sponsored by Curb.
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All right, here we go with the latest from Brantley Gilbert. Good damn. It's really good, and it's sponsored by BMG Nashville. You are

It's good damn, and it's good. It's Brantley Gilbert, sponsored by BMG Nashville. You ready for this duet now? Carly Pierce, Riley Green. If I don't leave, I'm gonna stay. It's sponsored by BMG Nashville.

If I don't leave, I'm gonna stay. Carly Pierce with Riley Green, sponsored by BMG Nashville. If I don't leave, I'm gonna stay. All right, let's move to the band Perry. They're back, and it's Psychological, sponsored by Nashville Harbor.

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2: 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It's Keeps Me Sane, sponsored by a condo.

keeps me sane. That's Tyler Nance. It's new. It's sponsored by Ocando. Now we turn to Zach Top. It's South of Sanity, and it's sponsored by Leo 33.

South of Sanity. That's Zach Top, sponsored by Leo 33. 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

It's Shane Proffitt, sponsored by Triple Tigers. Over to Graylin James. It's fresh. It's called Water at a Wedding, sponsored by Nashville Harbor. Well, I did.

How good is that? Good damn is Brantley Gilbert, sponsored by BMG Nashville. Stephen Wilson Jr.'s Gary. It's sponsored by Big Loud.

0: It's amazing. It's Steven Wilson Jr., sponsored by Big Loud Records. So we've wrapped up this edition of Music City Now. Thank you so much for listening.
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0: peaceful, traffic-free Clements Ferry Road. It's another beautiful, slightly awkward morning. It's Hunter, Jessica, and Kush on 92.5 Kickin' Country.
1: All right, and we got something for you. Here comes your breaking news. Woo! That's the way to start the morning.
2: Gosh,
1: right there.
2: That was aggressive.
3: Yeah, the caffeine hasn't even hit my synapses yet.
1: It's not the only hole in you that's aggressive with this breaking news.
3: I'll be honest with you guys. I started out late this morning. Yeah, oh, I heard that. I got it. I told you I'm on a delay today.
2: Yeah. He's on an 8-second delay.
3: I'm on my own delay. I woke up. I was so late this morning. I don't wake
2: how
3: up late.
2: How late were you?
3: I just got in here. That's how late I am.
4: And I was so late.
3: I almost drove into the Harris Teeter. Like, actually into the Harris Teeter.
1: Like through the front plate glass window?
3: Yeah. I was going to get coffee on Beast Ferry, and you know the sign for Teeter. I don't know what I thought.

0: song.
1: Wow.
0: I should be putting time out.
1: Yo, I loved Ace of Base when I was young. Oh, my God.
2: Come on.
1: I made my mom buy me the CD. Yeah. I was like in the seventh grade.
2: That's no excuse.
0: One of my all-time... I was doing nights at a top 40 station when that album came out. And Hunter and I have talked about this. This seventh grader calls me up one time. She used to always request Ace of Base. And I go,
1: you know.
0: Me? Yeah, I know. I said, you realize that this is it for them. This is it.
2: You were arguing with a seventh grader.
0: Yeah, she's like, no, it's not.
2: Did Chris Hansen walk in?
0: They're like,
2: so.
0: She's like, no, it's not. These guys are gifted musicians. What was it? Joker. The guy's Joker is an awesome songwriter, and he will carry them until four or five albums into, you know, and I'm just like, I mean, God bless Ace. They had three huge songs off that album, right? Why are we talking about Ace of Base?
2: Because you started.
0: I did it. And then Jessica,
3: I love Ace of Base.
2: Yeah, no.
0: But
2: you know who
1: are
2: Ace
1: you fighting with yourself?
0: I know.
1: So it's like fighting with a seventh grader.
0: I'm arguing with a seventh
1: You're
0: grader.
1: Still arguing with a seventh grader.
0: I know.
2: This is when radio actually had night
0: 30
2: people.
0: Years ago.
2: Yeah.
1: You're like, I'm so mad at myself right now.
0: Hey, I was right.
2: Wait. Ace of Base, wasn't that the same, the guys in the band, isn't it the same as that soccer player from Norway? Right?
0: It's his grandson.
2: Isn't it the same guy?
0: Probably.
2: I bet it is the grandson. What if Ace of Base is actually the parents of that? What's his name? Erland? I can't remember.
0: Erling Holland.
2: Holland. Yeah. What if that's that?
0: Erling Holland. Yeah.
2: All right. I know we're supposed to get to breaking news.
1: I was like, do we have breaking news?
2: Yes, we do. Real quick, let's get into it. From the Red Staper Desk back of the Charleston Media Solutions Group, Janitor's Closet. You know the deal. All the crap.
1: Quick.
2: Speaking of crap, you may have noticed explosive screaming diarrhea has been a thing.
1: Yeah.
2: Interestingly enough, Taco Bell ended up taking things off their menu, like the pico, guacamole, cilantro, which I don't know who gets any cilantro on Taco Bell. I didn't know they were that great about it.
0: It's not something. Cilantro to me seems a little bougie.
2: Right. And also lettuce, which, you know, Kush and I were talking about this. Lettuce on a taco. Get it out of here. I've never done it. I don't want to do it. Yeah, it's just
0: filler.
2: It's a waste of time.
1: And I've heard it, and I hate this word. I've heard it called the diarrhea diet.
2: The diarrhea diet.
1: I've heard people are trying to seek out lettuce, and they're trying to to get this so that they can go to the bathroom and
2: that's
1: cleanse.
2: That's stupid.
1: It's like getting a cleanse, right?
2: Yeah,
1: which is stupid. And speaking of stupid, they specifically, these TikTokers are saying that they are purposely going to Taco Bell trying to get
2: And the reason is because it started out, they thought it was lettuce, this outbreak.
0: Right.
2: But now they're investigating. They're actually investigating Taco Bell because Taco Bell was like, listen, we just are trying to be cautious. we'll take the pico.
1: That's not what they did.
2: Dude, the West Ashley that's exactly what they did.
0: That's what they were doing.
2: They're probably still serving pico. They don't even know over there.
0: No, right?
2: But
1: so yesterday,
2: they're looking into Taco Bell saying that they're the cause of the outbreak, not lettuce.
1: Yeah, so yesterday I am on Facebook and I get a private message from Devin, who is a big, he's a friend of mine, but he's a follower of the show.
0: Yeah.
1: And he plays Stuck in Traffic Trivia all the time. We always get his question right.
2: Mm-hmm.
1: But Devin was like, hey, I just saw Kush at Taco Bell. I said, hey, I'm Devin, the one that always plays. Told him, hey, you ordering tacos with lettuce? All of that.
2: Yeah. Mm-hmm. Well, I'll tell you what we're going to do. First of all, I need to talk to you. You went to Taco Bell in the middle of the... Were you trying to be a TikTok influencer?
0: No, I was hungry.
2: You want to blow out the O-ring?
0: Hunter, I am a simple man. You know that. I was just
2: simple.
0: I was just
1: How
0: hungry.
1: You feeling today?
0: I feel great.
2: I got to hear about this.
1: Okay, we go.
2: So you met Devin at Taco Bell during the diarrhea diet pandemic. Great. 92.5. This is Kicking Country.
0: It is.

0: 92.5 Kicking Country. Okay, so we broke in with some breaking news, and we'll get to Kush here in a second. But to recap here, everybody knows about the explosive. In some cases, they call it screaming diarrheas. I think this might be something that Pepto-Bismol put out there.
1: Oh, maybe.
0: You know, and the first place.
1: I like the way they're unpacking their adjectives.
0: Oh, yeah, they are.
1: Screaming, yeah. Explosive.
0: Oh, yeah.
1: All the adjectives.
0: When I hear screaming, all I think is, like, that's all I think of. So, Taco Bell.
1: What was that again?
0: Taco Bell says, we're going to be proactive here. You're going, Taco Bell?
1: Excuse me?
0: You're being proactive? Okay. And they said, we're going to pull all of it. Pico, guacamole, the lettuce, and for some reason, cilantro. And everyone's like, geez, look at Taco Bell looking out for humanity. Mm-hmm. And the ironic thing is, we've all had the Taco Bell explosive, right? We've all had it. It's done it to every one of us. Now, is it the Department of Justice, Jessica, or the CDC? Somebody's investigating Taco Bell saying, wait a minute.
1: RFK Jr., baby.
0: Yeah. Well, I don't know who's investigating, but they are basically thinking that instead of the lettuce that everybody thought was causing this, or raspberries or blueberries, they're like, Taco Bell is where patient zero started, and this thing's spreading fast. I know it's in the upstate.
1: So it's not because the lettuce that got shipped into Taco Bell, it's something that happened to
0: it. Shipped, right?
1: Or whatever they
0: are. Yeah, okay.
1: So right. It was fine when it got
0: two
1: there.
0: Two peas, I got it.
1: But it was fine when it got there.
0: Right.
1: Is what they're saying.
0: Yeah. Okay. So they're thinking now maybe Taco Bell is the source of all this, and Taco Bell's like,
1: I don't know what you're talking about. But you

0: went to Taco Bell yesterday, which blows my mind because when I heard this, this was like when remember when Chipotle had the outbreak with the guacamole a few years back?
1: If your mind's blown, that's the only thing blown.
2: People really got sick from the Chipotle stuff.
0: Right. And I stopped Chipotle for years because of that.
2: Same. And then I started, I think I went back to Chipotle during COVID.
0: Yeah.
2: I think that's when we all went back
0: because they were like, hey, I know we got you sick, but you know what? You got to get out of the house.
3: It's not as bad as COVID.
0: Maybe that's their slug line, Chipotle. Yeah. It ain't COVID.
1: I know, right?
0: Yep. So you went to Taco Bell yesterday?
3: Yeah, I was hungry.
0: Oh, my God.
2: There's so many places you could have gone.
0: Right.
3: Because I had a hankering for a chicken quesadilla.
2: So you didn't. You purposely like didn't get something with lettuce, or you normally don't?
0: Well, they don't have it, do they?
3: Well, it doesn't. I don't. Like, when I go someplace, I get the same thing every. Like, I base where I go based on what I want. Because if I go to Taco Bell, I basically get the same thing every time. If I go to McDonald's, I get the same thing every time.
2: McDonald's.
3: If I go to Longhorn, I get the same thing every time. Mm-hmm. So I wanted a chicken quesadilla. I went to Taco Bell.
2: Yeah, there's no lettuce in that, yeah.
3: And I mean, I wouldn't.
0: And if you put it on there, you're like lettuce. A serial killer.
3: Well, lettuce reeks of health, too. Yeah, why would I want to have anything
2: guacamole.
3: To do with that?
2: Do you eat guacamole?
3: No.
2: Do you eat anything green?
3: A broccoli, asparagus.
2: Okay.
3: I'll have a salad. I like a salad.
0: I just think you're playing dangerously with that one, man.
3: Man, I'm playing dangerously every time I do anything.
2: Devin was like, I can't believe. Devin, you were there too.
3: Yeah, that's right.
0: What's wrong with
2: you? Devin was there too.
3: Yeah, I'm not the only dumb one in there.
0: All right, so is Kush the only one that is like, throwing caution to the wind?
2: Because
0: I'm staying away.
2: Devil's advocate here.
0: Okay.
2: If it was really that bad, they would close all the Taco Bells. They took out the source that's apparently causing
0: Did they?
2: I'm just saying, like, there are people, like, they're not going to keep them open if they're still infected. No, it's not infecting. What do you call it?
3: For me, it's a lot about, I mean, I've said this a lot, it's about numbers. I mean, what are the actual odds?
0: The numbers are growing, man. Listen, I love Taco Bell. I do. I'm an advocate of that Hardee's on 61 becoming a Taco Bell.
3: Let's go.
0: But I might be changing my opinion on that because the last thing I need to do is drop a chalupa when I'm going to Taco Bell on a road trip.
2: Oh, God.
0: Yes. Let that sink in for
2: a
0: minute.
2: Why would you get Taco Bell before a road trip?
0: You've never done that?
3: Come on.
0: Oh, you've never done that?
3: Because a lot of their choices are easy to eat while you're driving.
0: Yeah, there are.
2: Well, I've had, like, I've gone to parties before, and they're like, bring an appetizer. And then somebody will bring in, like, 25 tacos in a bag.
0: Dude, that's not, you know, that is a good, like, that's a good friend.
3: That's clutch.
2: I mean, seriously, when they walk in with the tacos, everybody's like, you win.
0: You won.
3: Right.
2: You win.
0: Everybody loves that person.
3: Remember back in the 800 when that was $5 for 25 or something?
2: Right, exactly.
0: That wasn't that long ago.
3: I know. Now it's 50.
0: So they're not sure, but Taco Bell is being investigated over whether or not they're the ground zero for this explosive diarrhea.
3: We're getting RFK Jr.'s lettuce police in there.
0: If I were Taco Bell, you know how Wendy's is snarky? Wouldn't you lean into it if you were Taco Bell and being like, hey, come on in.
3: I don't know.
0: We're not sure what's about to happen here. I'd be giving out TP or whatever.
3: Oh, there you go.
0: Mm-hmm.
3: TB.
2: Like an adult happy
0: and a bottle of Pepto.
3: TBTP. How about that?
0: You were proud of yourself on that one, aren't you?
3: Yeah, I am.
0: Yeah.
3: I am. I got it. Nailed it.
0: It's like a kid that drew something. He's like, look, Dad.
3: Watch what I can do.
0: You put it on the refrigerator? Sure, son.

0: 92.5 Kickin' Country, Hunter, Jessica, and Kush. So we were just talking about this, and Jessica and I think our anxiety's cranked up a little bit because they're now looking into Taco Bell as possibly the source of this outbreak. I'm not saying that they are, but they're looking into it. And of course, Kush, you go to Taco Bell with one of our show listeners. We got to come up with a name with people that listen to the show.
1: Oh, yeah.
0: And, you know, like the Spawn or something. I don't know. We'll figure it out. And
2: can it not be the Spawn?
0: Okay. It doesn't have to be the Spawn. It could be Jess's, whatever. We'll figure it out.
1: It could be HJC. Hijackers.
0: Oh, yeah.
2: The hijackers.
0: I like the hijackers, Kush.
1: Look what I can do.
0: Look at that. The second drawing's on the refrigerator this morning.
2: Oh, my God. What's happening?
1: Less than 10 minutes,
0: look how
1: dude.
0: Good my son is at art.
2: Did you take your medicine this morning? Yeah. Oh, my gosh.
0: Wow. So you were there with Devin the other day, one of the hijackers. I like the hijackers. Mm. I like that, Kush.
1: I just came up with that.
0: That's brilliant. Nice. I was like, no, because Jessica and I were talking when Chipotle had that outbreak years ago on guacamole. I cut out Chipotle. I was like, nope, I ain't going in. And I'm like that now with Taco Bell. And then we were thinking about it. Have you ever had like a place that you won't go anymore because you got food poisoning or sick there? My dad won't go to Wendy's to this day because he got severe food poisoning at Wendy's.
2: But you
0: know
2: what?
0: He won't go into a Wendy's years later.
2: Sometimes, and I'm not saying he's wrong, but sometimes when people eat like something and then they get sick from it, they assume it's the last thing they've eaten. But sometimes food poisoning could be something from 8 hours, 12 hours before you actually get
0: like
2: sick.
0: Like popcorn?
2: And then you think you got sick from popcorn.
0: Those kids.
2: Movies. Yeah, oh,
0: those
2: that's
0: kids
2: right.
0: got sick from the popcorn.
2: I forgot about that.
0: Yeah. Oh, what was that? Out in Somerville, right?
2: Yeah.
0: Or Ladson.
2: Yeah.
1: Yeah.
2: But I understand what you're saying, but a lot of times people will say, well, I got sick throwing up that. Mm-hmm. But it could have been something before that made me sick. You know what I'm saying?
0: I highly doubt that because like I got sick in Baltimore, where your hometown, Kush, and I went and got soft shell crab. And literally the last place I ate, it was within hours. I'd never been so sick in my life.
2: Really?
0: I mean, oh my God.
1: All night.
0: And cold sweats, dry heaving, everything.
2: Oh no.
0: And it was the worst. To this day, I'm the same way. And my dad, I know because he got it. And then he was sick within a couple of hours. Didn't you say something happened to your mom?
2: My mom, when we were kids, my mom got sick. We were driving to Disney and they had taken
0: an
2: exit.
0: Oh, what a vacation.
2: Yeah.
0: Ooh.
2: And they went, I don't even know if I want to say where they went, but my mom My mom got a hot dog at this place where they went. And when we got to Disney, she missed I think we missed one day at the park.
0: Aww.
2: The next day she was still sick from getting food poisoning from a hot dog. Yeah.
0: Oh. Can you imagine sick at Disney? Pecos Bills, Kush.
2: Well, when you spend so much money to be there.
0: Oh my God. Right, and then you're sick.
2: Yeah.
0: My dad got sick in Virginia Beach. We were at, what was the bar? There was a park near there. Is it Great Six Flags or something like that? Same thing. He got food poisoning from fish.
1: Oh, there's up in Williamsburg. There's
0: Yeah. Right up there near Williamsburg.
2: Wait, fish at a park?
0: He got fried fish and he was sick.
2: Why?
0: And,
2: and
0: they took him into the park because he was so dehydrated and he had to lay down.
1: Mm-hmm.
0: So like it's the same thing. Do you have a place that you just won't go?
2: We're getting a bunch on our text line, and I don't want to throw anybody under the bus. But there's one place that they ate wings from this person,
0: ooh,
2: and they're like, we won't even have.

0: that place in our house anymore.
1: Yep.
0: And then another one is a sandwich place. They got food poisoning from this, and she's like, I won't go there anymore.
2: Because I got food poisoning once. It was a fish and chips place, but it was we were watching NCAA basketball. No, it was an NCAA. We were watching NCAA basketball. So it was a bar with, you know, and I got, you know, fish and chips, and I got home. And I was so pathetic because I'm yakking my brains out. And I was young at the time. I was in my 20s, and I was living in Virginia, and I called my grandma.
0: Oh, you know? I love
1: like, you're my granny, I'm going to die.
2: Yeah. I called my grandma. She's like, oh, honey, you just if it's food poisoning, you just got to get it out of you, honey. You just got to go in there and, you know, get yourself something soft for your knees, she told me, because when you're stupid in front of that toilet, you don't want to bang your knees over like that.
0: Oh, I love your grandmother.
2: I know. Yeah, I looking out for my knees. So get yourself a pillow that you don't need to put your head on anytime soon and go in there and just
1: lay on the floor.
2: Just lay, yeah, I know.
1: Oh, that's so nice. You will see here. Grandma's rule. Goes on. If Kush makes a beeline here.
2: Oh. But I do that anyway.
0: You do that anyway.
1: I'm not sure if it's Taco Bell or if it's
0: just
1: Kush's
0: system. Hey, I'm going to play an extra song. I know, right? I'll be right back. Yeah.
1: I just be careful out there. 92.5 Kickin' Country.
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4: Smooth sailing on 26 eastbound. 526 eastbound, we have a disabled vehicle on the Donhoe Bridge, so you have a major backup in that area. If you see something we need to know about, give us a call. 972-1152.

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3: From Storm Team 2, weather, partly cloudy early, followed by scattered thunderstorms this afternoon. Hot, high, 94.
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0: wearing my Ella Fella t-shirt today. Jessica, are you wearing your dandelion sweatshirt?
1: I don't have one.
2: Will you stand up so I can see that?
0: It's
2: please.
0: Ella Fella. He's lifting dandelions.
1: It's a cowboy and it looks like a... Like
2: that's cool.
0: He's like pressing dandelions.
2: Yeah. All right. Yeah, he is.
0: I'm a big Ella Fella. Who isn't these days? But we were talking about this. Jessica had one job.
2: 2 days in a row.
0: This is what not being prepared for your job
1: does. I am prepared. I'm overly prepared all the time, and I'm already beating myself up about this.
0: Well, you should beat yourself up more.
1: Gosh, well, I'm terrible.
2: The problem with that is, here's where the selfish kicks in from Jessica. She's selfish. All about, I'm beating myself up. What about Hunter and my opportunity to beat up on you for it?
0: You know, we have a quota every day that we need to post, and this was going to be one of our posts. And we can't do it because we don't have the thing to post about. And if you were thinking about what we're talking about Ella's bangs. Bangs like Ella. You got some bangs on Amazon. Where are they?
1: About $10 bangs.
0: Yeah. Mm-hmm. So have I. What?
1: I bought bangs on Amazon. Okay.
2: Yeah. And we're gonna put that one on the fridge. Thank
0: you. Everybody's getting on the fridge today, Jessica, right? except you.
1: Me. Yeah.
0: Okay. So anyway, you bought these.
1: So I bought them like what was it, last Friday or something? I don't even know.
0: For a while.
1: So I bought these bangs and I got them in the like mail, whatever, on my porch. They've been sitting on my kitchen counter in the bag, and they look, it's so weird how they're packaged. It's in a clear package, and it looks like a hair curler underneath it. So it's wrapped around it, and it's in this like little bag. Anyway, it's sitting on my counter, and every time I see it, I'm like, God, that looks like a rat or something.
0: But I'm surprised that you don't have cats. I was going to say, my cats would have taken this thing a long time ago.
1: Yeah, but no, it's been sitting on my kitchen counter where I literally leave all my stuff in the morning. If I have a banana that I'm bringing to work, I'll put everything right there, and then I scoop it up, and I leave the house.
0: Did you bring the banana today?
1: No, they're just too brown.
2: I have an extra banana.
1: Do you?
2: Yeah, I do. I have 3 bananas today. You can have one.
0: Well, you know what? Thanks. I wouldn't give her one because she had an assignment, which was to bring in the bangs so we could put them on.
2: Maybe she's forgetting because of lack of potassium.
1: Potassium crash. No, but they've been sitting there. And yesterday, I said, when I was so mad at myself because I forgot them yesterday, I said, when I get home, I'm going to put them in my car and then I won't forget. And guess what?
0: I didn't
1: put them in my car. I forgot. And then when I got here, I'm like, are you serious? And there's like this one thing. When I was growing up, my mom had one rule. No hair brushes and no hair in the kitchen. Okay?
2: That's a good rule.
1: Because we would be going through, and my mom would be cooking dinner, and we'd be brushing our hair. No hair brushes in the kitchen.
0: Did she hit you with them because you did it once?
1: I'm sure she did.
0: Yeah, all right.
2: On the knuckles? Would. On the knuckles?
0: Yeah.
1: I don't know.
0: Some old school parenting.
1: Probably right
0: there.
1: Over the head. Yeah, yeah. No, but she, that was just like, and sometimes, like if I'm cooking dinner, like yesterday, I cut the grass, I took a shower, so my hair was wet when I was cooking dinner.
2: Oh, yeah.
1: And it was kind of dripping still, and I went like this, and I kind of wrung out my hair, and I was like, no hair in the kitchen! I told myself that. I
0: screamed
1: that.
0: That's what you
1: did? I did it myself.
0: Oh, my God.
1: Wow,
0: no hair in the kitchen. Deep scars right there.
1: I know.
0: I'm surprised you don't wear a hairnet when you're cooking. I'm serious. I can see you in a hairnet.
2: Jessica turns into a cafeteria lady.
0: It's amazing how those scars run deep. The reason why we're telling you all this stuff is because whether you get some fake bangs that don't show up to your workplace after you've only had one job to do for an entire week, or you actually have bangs yourself.
1: I will
0: yourself.
1: Drive home right now.
0: Go home and
1: I
0: get them.
1: I will drive home right now.
0: Go to Hanahan right now.
1: It will take me an hour and a half to get back over the dock hole.
2: We'll see you at 9:30.
0: But if you have bangs, whether you have bangs, and we're getting some submissions on kickincountry.com, 925kickincountry.com, our app as well. Those will be good for a pair of tickets to Ella Langley, which is sold out, and we're going to take you merch shopping. We've already got a few out there. They just started yesterday. So if you've got bangs, and if you're an Ella fella too, and you get some bangs, I don't know, at the Spirit Halloween store, Amazon, and you remember to put the bangs on, that could win you Ella Langley tickets.
1: We talked about this a little bit yesterday, and I did put out a warning. If you're going to cut your hair and make bangs for this contest,
0: not our fault.
1: Think twice, sleep on it, and then come back the next

0: say and see if you still want to do that, because bangs, that's a commitment. And we had somebody.
1: So is Ella Langley.
0: Well,
1: no doubt.
0: It's worth it.
1: Yeah.
0: But we had somebody text us, Jamie. She said, I'm a cosmetologist, and anytime someone asks for bangs for the first time, I always reply, who hurt you?
1: Yeah. Well, so, you know what? It might be worth the hurt there, because this show is sold out.
0: Yeah. Yeah, just buy them on Amazon.
1: That's good. I mean, if you want tickets, we got your hookup. So get those tickets or those hair bangs out there. You know what I'm talking about.
0: Yeah.
1: Hair bangs. On the way, Jessica's earworm, and Kush and I are really sorry.

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1: Now, from the Gerald's Tires and Brakes 843 Traffic Center.
2: Smooth sailing on 26 eastbound, and now smooth sailing on 526 eastbound and westbound. We had a disabled vehicle earlier on 526 eastbound. If you see something we need to know about, give us a call, 972-1152.
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2: All right, Jessica, looking at my roof right now, it's a scary situation. I'm sure you're probably in it yourself. 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
0: Absolutely. When I spoke to Ignacio and Emily from Southline Roofing and Exteriors, they explained that there are loans available, but there's also the Safe Home Program, which is run by the South Carolina Department of Insurance that gives grant money to homeowners for roof replacement.
2: Wait a minute. This is a grant? It's not a loan?
0: It's not a loan.
2: Oh, see, because that would be so helpful. Because it is scary. Having had my roof replaced before, it's a big job.
0: And I've heard from a couple of people who have used the Safe Home Program, and they said it was extremely easy. And that's where Emily and Ignacio, they step in. 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And if you don't need a full roof replacement, they do repairs as well.
2: That's perfect. 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Definitely look these guys up. If you're looking to replace your roof, do it without the fear.
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0: not responsible for emotional damage before 9 a.m. It's Hunter, Jessica, and Kush on 92.5 Kickin' Country.
1: It's that unfortunate time where we're going into Jessica's earworm. Normally, I'm an advocate. Today
2: Whatever,
1: is going to be
2: you complain about it probably 3 out of the 5 days a week.
1: Yeah, this one's going to be a rough one. Now, here's the weird thing.
2: To you.
1: This band. Yeah, no kidding. This band has 6 studio albums. 6. Yes. They've sold 50 million copies of all their stuff.
3: But I think 30 million of those are to various schools of the deaf throughout the world.
2: Get out of here.
1: The one guy, he looks like, literally, I pulled up a picture of this band. He looks like, what's the name of the soccer player that brought the raccoon with
2: Holland,
1: the whiskey? Yeah.
2: Erling.
1: Yeah. And ladies don't know if he's good looking or not. Like, yeah. He's like a shapeshifter for you ladies. Like,
3: right.
1: You look at him at some point, you're like, all right. And then sometimes you're like, ew.
3: I think when he takes his hair down, he's got that caveman look. And it's like his bottom lip sticks out.
1: Yeah. And I think they're brother and sister, the band. And I was looking, I'm like, my God, I wonder if this is their daddy. if they're the daddy right. So here's what I can tell you about
3: this. He's the kid of the brother and the sister? Is that what you're saying?
1: Right.
2: Not together?
1: Yes. Well, mate, no, but maybe.
3: He looks a little inbred.
1: Yeah. a little bit. Stop, Kush, please.
2: In a big roundabout way.
1: So anyway, they were known as a reggae-tinged Europe pop band.
3: God.
1: It featured Jonas Lynn Jenny Bergen, and Ulf Ekberg. Ulf Ekberg is a name.
3: The Ulf man, Ulf Berger, Ulfarama.
1: Yeah. So, and they pretty much looks like this kid. So I wonder if that's this kid's daddy. I mean, because they were huge. You know, they had groupies back in the day.
2: Oh, I know they were huge. Yeah. And it caused Kush to argue with a 7th grader back in early in his radio days. Mm-hmm. But I will say, this is Kush's fault. Because Kush,
1: it is your fault.
2: You quoted the lyrics of this song, which brought it out. And now I've been singing it. And now it's my earworm.
3: I've been singing it. So I can't get it out of my head.
2: Y'all can thank Kush over this.
3: So.

0: skip there?
1: It's so quotable.
2: I don't know. Why do you girls like this song so much? It's a happy song. It's a happy sounding song.
0: I like
3: it's not a happy song. Listen to the lyrics. It's I saw the sign you were cheating on me.
2: Yeah.
3: I opened up my eyes.
2: It's a happy sounding song.
3: I saw the
2: song.
3: Sign.
1: Like, it's not a happy song.
2: It's a happy sounding song.
1: Yes.
2: Yeah. Like Semi-Charmed Life.
1: True.
2: Happy sounding song.
1: Life rocks. This is a

0: get to the part where she gets super pitchy and it annoys everybody? There you go. How about that?
1: All she wants another baby. All she wants is another baby.
0: She's going to get you.
2: You're right.
3: Here we go again.
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6: Now, from the Gerald's Tires and Brakes 843 Traffic Center.
7: 26 eastbound, your ride is slowing down from Somerville to the 526 interchange. No major problems on 526 eastbound or westbound at this time. If you see something we need to know about, give us a call. 972-1152.
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3: Isn't it crazy that school is going to start in like 3 or 4 weeks?
4: Thank God.
3: Why?
4: Get back to school.
3: No, the traffic.
4: Get out of the house. You're driving your mom and dad crazy.
5: My kids are grown. I don't care.
4: Yeah, but you remember those days when you were home and you'd have to go through Walmart and spend $8,000 to send your kids back to school.
5: This is girl dad question to boy dad question. I'm Kush. I got four daughters. Hunter.
4: I have three sons. Boys, yeah.
5: Isn't it different, though? Because, like, my girls in the summer, they weren't, like...
4: No, my kids are fine.
5: Yeah.
4: But you know how that is. After a certain amount of time, you're like...
5: Yeah, but...
4: Look, can we get Betty back?
5: My girls...
4: Mama needs her morning coffee.
5: Because I know as a son, in the summer, by the time August hit, my dad was so sick of me.
4: Yeah, right.
5: And I was a pain in the butt.
4: Oh, yeah.
5: You know, so, I mean, by the middle...
3: But my mom was like, get outside. Yeah. I don't think my mom ever saw us.
5: We were outside. And my dad worked, obviously, you know, so he worked. So the only time he saw me was in the evenings, but it was still... But then sometimes he'd have to deal with the collateral from the crap that my friends and I did during the day.
3: Yeah.
5: We had a rock fight one time, and somebody threw a rock through the neighbor's window.
4: That tracks with him.
5: Yeah, it does.
4: And if you're the parent, you're going through the Walmart right now, picking up all the school supplies.
3: Man.
4: I mean, that's like a small... You might have to take a personal loan out for that one.
5: Exactly.
4: At this particular point.
3: Because we've talked about it in the past, like the craziest things. There's like cleaning supplies on the list now, and you're like, this is not just... What is happening?
4: I saw something yesterday. I was trying to think what it was, and I almost bought it for myself. I was like, that's kind of cool.
5: What,
4: I think it was like school Play-Doh or something.
5: Really?
4: I was like, I want Play-Doh.
5: See, sixth grade,
4: I want Play-Doh.
3: I just read a story 2 days ago that they're coming out with adult Play-Doh.
4: Yeah. And you know what they're going to do with it, too.
5: Yeah, I know.
4: Someone's going to make a
5: dough.
3: Anyway.

0: means. But my What's question, that mean?
1: My question is, when your kids were, like, younger,
2: yeah.
1: When I was growing up, we didn't have summer camps. Now like, listen, there is a camp for everything. My sister Jennifer, her kids are in Atlanta. They have my nephew Jonah, I think he's done a basketball camp. He's done some other kind of camp. Mm-hmm. There's like a swimming camp. My niece Lydia, I know last year did like a horseback riding camp. There's cool. camps for everything. And back when I was a kid, we didn't have camps.
3: But I had camp. I hate camp.
2: On. Well, I didn't have camp the way Hunter did because I don't hold my face like he's holding his head right now like he's having a migraine.
1: Everything's traumatic for him.
3: No, it's bad.
2: There's a lot of trauma.
3: I went to basketball camp, Father Ryan, and I sucked at basketball.
2: You went to basketball camp?
3: Yeah, because I sucked at it.
2: That's
3: and then
2: gutsy,
3: I continued
2: though.
3: To suck at it in basketball camp. Then there was Arts in the Park. Then there was, oh my God, Bible school. There were 12 apostles. Jesus come to help him. Simon, Jonathan,
2: Matthew, John,
3: and Bartholomew.
1: Okay, I'm not talking about like vacation Bible school. That's a little different.
3: No, it's still camp.
2: When I was a kid, they didn't have camps like where you stayed overnight and stuff. But throughout the county, they had a series of like up the street where I went to elementary school. They would open it up during the day, and somebody would direct it, and they'd have organized activity. So that was a cool thing to do. Softball, dodgeball, you know.
3: That wasn't the camp I went to. I went to the camp that sucked. I went to suck camp. And you know, like camp, when I thought about camp, I thought about like, remember when we were growing up and you had those 80s and 90s movies and camp looked cool.
2: Yeah.
3: Like, you know, like Bill Murray
2: meatballs.
3: Type camp. Like meatballs.
2: Like meatballs.
3: Camp.
2: Yeah.
3: Yeah, like fishing, that kind of camp.
1: And you're
3: yeah.
1: outdoors doing
3: like
1: stuff.
3: Hot girls walking right. around and Jason with a machete
2: yeah.
3: whacking them out. Well, that's what happened. Camp Crystal Lake.
2: That's right.
3: That's facts.
2: Prepubescent boys.
3: Yeah, man.
2: You know,
3: yeah.
2: trying to sweet talk the ladies, you know?
3: See, Kevin Bacon got killed at camp.
2: He sure did.
3: This 1 degree of Kevin Bacon with me in camp.
2: Mm-hmm.
3: Boom.
1: Okay, well, I'm just bringing up the fact that school is almost back. Camps are wrapping up.
2: Right.
1: But
2: this is the ultimate camp.
1: I have found for the two of you the best summer camp.
3: Ooh,
1: possible.
3: I'm not going.
1: It is an adult summer camp.
2: It's an adult one.
3: Oh, is it one of those things where everybody's naked?
1: It's an adult summer camp.
3: Yeah, it's naked.
1: I'll tell you about it next.
3: As Tug called it, N-E-K-K-I-D, naked. Naked.
1: It's not that.
3: I don't want to go to adult naked camp.
2: Oh, God. I thought Neanderthals were phased out millions of years ago.
3: I don't want to go.

0: Kickin' Country.
1: Jessica, why are you trying to get me rid of me and Kush? This is what this is.
2: I want you to have some fun.
1: This is, she wants us out of the house, Kush. That's what it is.
2: No, I want you to.
1: That's why you send your kid to summer camp, because you've had enough and you got to get them out, because you can't entertain them that much.
2: I would never want you guys to have a day off that I don't have a day off and I have to stay at work. Okay.
1: So why are you trying to send us to adult camp?
2: It's crazy. First of all, school's back in session in a couple of weeks. My sister goes to, or she's a teacher in Atlanta. She has to report back 1 week from today.
1: Oh, July that sucks 23rd. For teachers.
2: I know.
1: I see, you know, I was driving by West Ashley Elementary the other day, and I saw the teachers in there, you know, getting ready, and I'm like,
2: or the staff.
1: Yeah. And you're like, oh, it's in staff today. You're like, oh. I hope y'all put a little something in your coffee to get things going.
3: No kidding.
1: Like, seriously.
2: But when I saw this type of summer camp, I was like, I think the guys would really like this.
1: I don't want to go to summer camp.
2: You know what? You immediately come in negative, not having fun.
1: Because I was traumatized.
2: Okay, fine. I'll talk to Kush about it. Kush, would you like to go to Buffalo Trace summer camp?
3: Yes, I would.
1: What is it called?
2: Buffalo Trace Distillery is doing a bourbon summer camp.
1: Just say yes,
3: I changed
1: please.
3: My mind. Can I change my vote?
2: See, you didn't even give me an opportunity to talk about the camp.
1: Well, because trauma was overriding everything.
2: Yeah. Hold the trauma back.
1: I went to basketball camp, and it was the summer that I went at Father Ryan, and I was in eighth grade, and everybody grew, and I thought I was okay at basketball because I was practicing at Nanabelle Elementary in Hendersonville, Tennessee, and I get to basketball camp, and everybody's cushion size, and I got stuffed on the court in front of Lisa Bottoms, who I was trying to get with, and then I finally got with her once I ended up wrestling.
3: See, that's the opposite of the Dow of Kush.
1: I need to go to therapy with you today, Jessica. So what's this Buffalo Trace camp?
2: See, we don't have time. We don't have time.
1: No,
2: Buffalo Trace is doing, it's like a grown-up summer camp, but it looks like it's just one day, okay?
1: That's enough.
2: I'll get to it because
3: I could drink a lot of Buffalo Trace in a
1: same.
3: Day.
2: There are 10 winners that are going to receive overnight like an accommodation. So let me explain what this is, first of all. You have to be 21.
1: Check.
2: It's called Camp Buffalo Trace.
1: Love it.
3: Nice.
2: And basically, it's going to include bourbon education through activities like blind tastings, trivia.
3: You can cover my eyes up, one eye, both eyes, right eye, left eye.
1: Dude, eyes wide shut on me with this stuff.
3: Exactly.
1: You can eyes wide shut me with Buffalo Trace.
2: Barrel relays.
1: Oh, sure.
2: We're going to put you in a barrel and put you over.
1: Or is it like barrel racing?
2: No, or over Niagara Falls.
1: Ooh.
2: I'm just kidding.
1: She's trying to kill us.
2: Hands-on workshops.
3: Hunter, we won't feel a thing.
2: No, you won't.
1: I wouldn't care.
2: I don't know what hands-on workshops mean. I don't know if you'll be out there.
3: That's the adult part.
2: Okay. But they say 90 winners will be selected. You have to sign up online, and then you get to go to camp, but then 10 additional winners will get to do an overnight experience, and they say that includes air-conditioned luxury tents.
1: Oh, yes. Yeah. Dude, that's glamping.
3: Yeah, a little Buffalo Trace glamping.
1: Signed up. I'm done.
3: All day.
1: I'm in.
2: Yeah. Okay, well, get online and sign up.
1: Do we know anybody at Buffalo Trace?
3: I don't know.
1: Okay, listen. Jessica, I know you want Kush and me to go, but would you come to Buffalo Bourbon Camp with us? Buffalo Trace Bourbon Camp?
2: Oh, hello. I just... We could go. BuffaloTraceDistillery.com and just look at the image of Camp Buffalo Trace.
1: Look at that.
2: Wow. It is beautiful. It is in Kentucky. We'd have to go to Kentucky.
1: Well, we can choose August 29th or September 5th. I say we do September 5th. It'll be a little bit cooler back then. We take the show live and we talk about the benefits of Buffalo Trace, which, by the way, was embargoed here at one point. Remember when you couldn't get it?
3: Oh, because it got allocated.
1: It was allocated here, right? It wasn't embargoed, allocated, right?
3: Yeah.
1: I love Buffalo Trace.
3: Me too.
2: So you could go, you'd do these little tastings.
1: Yeah.
2: Learn about the bourbon.
1: Don't need to learn.
2: Like, I've done a lot of tastings at Deepwater Vineyard, like with the wine. I don't know. Do you swish the bourbon?
1: No. Yeah.
3: I stir it a little bit, depending on
1: sniff in there.
3: I always sniff it.
1: Yeah, you got to have the sniff.
3: Yeah.
1: I want to do this. So can somebody... We'll handle this ourselves because I'm not going to give this to anybody.
3: No.
1: We're going to go broadcast live from Buffalo Trace. I think that's the way to do it, right?
2: I'm trying. What is bung driving relay races? What is
4: that? My bunghole.
2: What is that?
4: I am Cornholio. We are now ready for the bung driving competition.
2: A bung is the wooden plug that seals the mouth of the whiskey barrel. That's called a bung.
4: Uh-huh. Are you threatening me?
2: See, these are the types of things you'll learn at summer camp.
1: Dude, I would cornholio all over.
2: Have you ever

0: see me cornholio,
1: miserable.
0: Jessica?
1: I don't need to.
0: Yes, you need. No, look at this. Look at this. Watch this. Watch this.
2: I am cornholio.
1: Our intern is walking in. We have an intern walking in.
0: That's a great way to start out, isn't it? Yeah. Wait, hold on. Jessica, get this, okay?
1: I'm going to take his picture.
2: I am the great Buffalo Trace Cornholio. Give me tippy for my fun.

0: So we have our intern, Chloe, in here today. You went to College of Charleston, correct?
1: Oh, cool.
0: And as we were just talking about Buffalo Trace Adult Camp, I wanted to become Buffalo Trace Cornholio because Jessica just learned bunghole. And what is a bunghole, Jessica?
2: A bung. I didn't know.
0: But there's a bunghole, too.
2: But the bung is the wooden plug that goes into the mouth of the whiskey barrel.
0: Right.
2: So off the air, Kush was like, so the bunghole is the hole in the barrel
0: right.
2: that the bung
0: which
2: goes
0: is,
2: into.
0: Which is goes back to why we're so good at this, because that reminds me of Beavis and Butthead.
2: Mm-hmm.
0: And I want to go to Buffalo Trace camp where Kush and I will drink a lot of bourbon and I will become Buffalo Trace. Give me a tippy for my bunghole Cornholio.
3: Yeah.
0: And she walked in as I had my shirt up over my head like Beavis from Beavis and Butthead.
3: Right.
0: And we'll post it here in a second because why not? But wouldn't that be great, Kush? We could just walk around. Because you imagine how much, the more bourbon you give me and Kush.
2: Mm-hmm. Wait a minute.
0: Well, yes.
2: It doesn't say you're going to be there just drinking all
0: We're
2: day.
0: We're going to be
2: and
0: there.
2: Chugging bourbon. No. There are tastings.
0: Okay.
2: There are
0: yeah.
2: workshops.
0: Sure,
2: there
0: sure.
2: are other things that you're doing. You're not going to be drinking all
0: okay.
2: day.
0: Yes, we are.
3: Okay, so let's say, for instance, you go on a bar crawl. That's tastings.
0: Yep.
3: Workshops.
0: Yeah. Oh, please.
3: All the other crap.
0: Mm-hmm. Excuse me.
3: You're talking about, right?
0: Hello, hypocrite. I've been with you at Deepwater Vineyard for a quote-unquote Jessica Chandler tasting.
2: Okay. Come on. Come on.
0: I've been around drunk Amy.
2: Okay.
0: Yeah.
2: You were there.
0: Yeah,
2: and you
0: yeah.
2: were just important.
0: Jessica
2: yeah,
0: and
2: yeah.
0: I, when we go to Deepwater, it's yeah. like, oh, yeah, we'll have a taste. Uh-huh. And for some reason, they give Jessica and I just a little bit more than everybody else.
3: Yeah.
0: And our tasting turns into drunk Amy.
2: But see, that's like, this is a camp with

0: 90 other people, okay?
1: Right.
0: So there's, well, and then 10 additional people. So there's going to be 100 people at this camp.
2: Small.
1: So there's plenty of people to carry Hunter and I from one workstation to the next.
2: Yeah.
1: It's like a bell goes off.
2: I want to broadcast live from here. Do we have a con? I'm going to look it up and see if there's a contact or something.
1: We should.
2: Because it's September, be a beautiful time to be in Kentucky.
1: It would be.
0: But you know what? Bourbon. I was looking more into this, like, bung thing that it's
2: bunghole, Jessica.
0: Bunghole. But it says that there's going to be a bung driving relay race, which means they're going to give you one of the quote plugs, which is a bung, and you have to like drill it into the hole there.
2: Really,
0: there's a competition of who can do it first.
1: So we're drilling bungs, you know, and that's the competition.
2: That is, I mean, that's a thing.
0: It's physical. And it says it's a physical challenge.
2: It is a physical challenge.
1: Hunter and I will have to train intensely to get in shape for the bunghole drilling
2: challenge. You get with jiu-jitsu on that one.
0: I did. I should have never brought that up.
2: No,
0: because I didn't know, what are you doing with the bung?
1: Adam and Eve were still, they were trying to figure it out, Jessica. What do we do with this bung, Eve? I don't know, Adam.
2: It's great, though. So you can register this. It's at buffalotrace.com, right, for the adult camp.
0: I don't know.
2: Camp.
0: Didn't you say you got signed up?
2: I did. I got signed up while we were talking.
1: I'm going to sign up as soon as we're finished with this.
0: Okay.
1: I'm not going to forget.
2: It'll be me and Jessica.
1: They have, like, bung aerobics.
2: I love going with Jessica to tastings. Have you done a tasting with Jessica?
0: You know, I'm fun to be around sometimes.
2: You are.
1: Or hot bung yoga.
2: Uh-huh. I'm taking a picture off the refrigerator today. But you had two. You almost got bung three, but I'm yoga? Taking that one
1: down.
2: Can
1: you have, like, a remote control flying bung contest?
2: Is this the part where your wife goes, that wasn't funny?
1: I am the room.
2: I am the room. Kickin' Country.
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4: 26 eastbound, your ride is slowing down from Somerville to the 526 interchange. No major problems on 526 eastbound or westbound at this time. If you see something we need to know about, give us a call. 972-1152.

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4: From Storm Team 2, weather, partly cloudy early, followed by scattered thunderstorms this afternoon. Hot, high, 94.

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1: Like sometime between what?
0: Like three, probably like, I'd say probably about three and five, somewhere around there, because he's got sound check and everything. But we're going to get him in there. So if you'd like to be part of it, here's the thing. You don't have to have a ticket. You just have to show up.
1: Wow. And you get, will he give you liquor?
0: I don't think he'll give you liquor.
1: He wants to do a toast.
0: He wants to do a toast. I mean, if Dirks wants to buy everybody a toast, that'd be fine.
2: Yeah, it's his whiskey.
0: Yeah. I mean, I love you some Dirks.
2: It's his bourbon.
0: So that's what's happening tomorrow. And we have a pair of tickets for you right now for Stuck in Traffic Trivia. Which, Kush, how does that work?
2: It's really easy. You call us up at 972-9292. You got a trivia question, rattle around your brain, you want to lay on us, you do that. We'll put our brains together and see if we can get it right. If we answer correctly, we win, we gloat, we move on. Jessica apologizes.
1: Yeah.
2: If we get it wrong, however, you win, you gloat, and you got a couple tickets to check out Dirks tomorrow night.
0: And then you get there early, and you can do a toast with Dirks. I'm assuming we're going to do it from the stage. I'll get all the details and everything. But how cool is that? No other radio station's doing this. You're toasting with Dirks. Ooh. Maybe we'll get in a little 5-0 and 5-0 tomorrow. What do you think, Jessica?
1: Please don't.
2: No brainer.
0: I mean, I'm not driving.
1: There you go.
0: All right. 972-9292. You want to go to Dirks, stump us with a question. You could do a toast with Dirks tomorrow at New Realm. Ever since I

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1: Just a reminder, we're about a week away, a little more than a week away from Ella Langley. If you have bangs like Ella, even if they're your bangs, you got a wig, you're an Ella fella, you just throw a wig on for fun, upload it to 925kickincountry.com or the Kickin' Country app. And you could win tickets to Ella Langley, which is sold out. And we want to take you shopping at Ella's merch booth. Get you a little bit of merch.
2: What if I took my hair and I draped it over your forehead?
1: You could do that.
2: In a that'd be cool.
1: Yeah. I mean, you could do whatever. Have fun with it. But, I mean, it's Ella Langley. So even if you don't commit to the bangs, which Jessica said, it's always a tough thing. If you do, ladies, if you do the Courtney Cox scream look with the high bangs, where you look.
2: How does this look?
1: Yeah. Like you could do that.
2: I just took my long hair that goes around my face and I just kind of tucked it under.
1: Right. I'll tell you what I'll do. We'll put a video out there of Jessica demonstrating.
3: That looks even better, Jessica.
2: Oh, yeah. In my face?
1: Yeah.
3: Oh, okay. Yeah, it covers your face.
1: Get that Nirvana look.
2: I'll do it for your forehead, too, Kush.
3: Please do.
1: Yeah, real quick, too.
2: I washed my hair yesterday.
3: Oh, I get to touch it.
2: Yeah.
1: Yay. Oh, God, it's so weird when you say that. We have Chloe in here who went to college at Charleston. We were just talking. I said, what kind of music do you like? And she said, oldies. And I went, uh-oh, here we go. Mm-hmm. And you said you liked Beatles and stuff like that. I went, whew. Because I thought she was going to say, you know, like Nirvana, Backstreet Boys. And there you go. Oh.
3: George Strait.
1: And you're like, oh. Please don't tell me that's oldies.
3: But
1: I appreciate that you know that, Chloe. And she's interning with us for another week, I think, something like that. College Charleston person.
3: I give her an hour and 14 minutes.
1: Yeah, right. We're already in trouble. But we got Stuck in Traffic Trivia, another contest right now. Dirks Bentley. Tickets for Dirks. Don't forget tomorrow. Jessica and I will be at New Realm about 3 o'clock. Dirks wants to come over and do a little toast with us.
2: This
1: and you're
2: is
1: invited,
2: so cool.
1: Which is awesome.
3: You said yes to that, right?
1: No, I said, you know, I don't know.
3: You know, Dirks, I don't know.
1: Who's Dirks Bentley? Yeah. It's Row 94. That's his bourbon. They got old fashioned over there. They've got a lemonade, cola. It's going to be really

0: really fun. And we'll give you some details tomorrow when we know when Dirks will be coming over. Don't touch him. Don't get weird. Don't be that person that's weird. But we have tickets for Dirks Bentley right now. 972-9292. You just have to stump us.
1: All right, Steve, where are you stuck in traffic?
2: On College Park.
1: So, Latson.
2: Yes, sir.
1: Close to where the naked people run. Usually.
2: Yes, sir.
0: That's all you know, isn't it?
1: Yes, it is.
2: Yep.
1: I know that, and I know that I have not been one of those people yet.
3: Give me a minute.
2: Oh, come on now.
1: Hunter's right. Give me a minute. All right, Steve, what's your question?
2: What is the first cereal advertised on television?
1: First cereal advertised on television.
0: Oh, is that Corn Flakes?
4: Ugh. Is it the one with the king on it? No.
0: Vitamin, no.
3: Corn Flakes. What a sad cereal.
1: Oh, not as sad as this one. How about Puffed Wheat?
0: Ooh, Puffed Wheat. Jessica, what do you think?
4: Yeah. Okay, I don't. There's got to be something nasty like.
0: Is there a bit of honey cereal?
4: Grape Nuts?
1: Oh, okay. Grape Nuts. How about Grape Nuts?
0: All right, so what's the answer?
2: Wheaties.
1: No way. Come on, really?
0: Wheaties?
2: Yeah.
1: Before I put on my little feeties, I get the Edies for my Wheaties.
0: Was that when Bruce was Bruce?
1: Yeah, right?
0: I used to have Wheaties.
4: It was in 1939.
0: Really? It's been around that? Wow.
4: It took place in the very first televised baseball game.
0: No kidding.
4: Wow. So first cereal commercial during the first ever televised baseball game, the Cincinnati Reds versus the Brooklyn Dodgers.
1: How about that?
0: Dang, man.
1: Wow. Good job, Steve.
0: Yeah, it's an awesome question, Steve. Great work.
1: Somebody ate their Wheaties this morning. All right, Steve, we're going to set you up with a pair of tickets to Dirks tomorrow night.
2: I appreciate it. Thank you, guys.
0: Jessica, did you have the Wheaties in the house growing up?
4: No, I don't think I don't think my mom ever bought Wheaties.
0: I swear to God, the marketing on that was so good because you would think, this is how stupid we were as kids. You would think if you ate Wheaties,
4: you could be
0: you'd get
4: Jordan.
0: The fortified vitamins and everything you need to be like a high-class athlete, like Bruce Jenner back in the day.
1: I was fortified.
0: Oh, yeah.
1: Yeah. Without Wheaties, not fortified. With Wheaties, fortified.
0: Yeah, fortified. Yeah. By the way, do you remember when Frosted Flakes got into the game and Tony the Tiger would be like, you need to get your morning started great. And he'd be like spinning a soccer ball or something. You're like, oh, yeah, I need Frosted Flakes to get my morning going. That's why I have ADHD. I just shut down. You know, we should all buy Wheaties and see if it makes us stronger.
4: My mom knew better. She was like, my kids aren't going to eat that.
0: What did they have in your house? I bet Darla had a strict cereal policy.
4: My dad ate Corn Flakes. She would buy Rice Krispies. But we would always add sugar to it.
0: Lots of sugar.
4: You know what I mean? Yeah. But I remember like Sugar Smacks.
0: Dig them.
4: Yeah. Was that the frog?
0: That was a frog. Dig
4: them. Yeah. So
1: Smack is whack, by the way.
4: My Cookie Crisp was a big one.
0: Cookie Crisp. With the wizard?
1: Yes.
0: Yeah. Remember? Because they had a wizard and they changed it to that crazy dog bandit. That
1: they
0: cookie.
1: Did?
0: Yeah.
1: I don't remember that.
0: Don't you? Cookie Crisp wizard? Nah. He was like Gandalf. He was all weird.
1: I didn't eat Cookie Crisp. I was Golden Grahams.
4: Okay. Y'all are going to make fun of me like you made fun of me with my Bitto honey. Okay.
0: Okay.
4: Y'all know I love honey.
0: Yep. Yeah.
4: So they have a cereal and it's called Honey O's. Have you ever seen this?
1: Honey O's?
0: Is it like Honey O's?
1: I know.
4: It tastes like. I wouldn't say like Cheerios, but it's like.
0: Is it knockoff?
4: But it has some kind of honey in the middle.
1: Yeah.
4: And no, it's post cereal.
0: Uh-huh.
4: It's not. And I, even as an adult, will buy Honey O's.
0: You want to know how boring
4: I
0: am?
4: Stuff.
0: I'm awful. My cereal choices suck.
4: Raisin Bran?
0: Yep.
4: I was going to say, Raisin Bran Crunch.
1: Raisin Bran's awesome.
4: It's good.
0: I don't know. I got to that old person thing where I'm like, I got to get the Raisin Bran going. I got to get that fiber.
1: But not post. Raisin Bran sucks.
0: Which is the difference?
1: Kellogg's
0: Raisin Bran.
1: Yeah. Kellogg's Raisin Bran. Yeah.
0: Yeah. I'm a Raisin Bran guy. God, how boring.
1: Raisin Bran's cool.
0: No, but when I was little, it was like Lucky Charms, Honeycomb, Smacks.
4: Sugar
0: Smacks.
4: Even shredded wheat. You know what I'm saying?
0: Ugh. I do like shredded wheat.
1: You might as well go outside and pick grass.
4: That's like, chalky.
0: Especially when it's right now.
1: Man.
0: I suck.
1: I know.
4: You like eating hay. chewing your cud over there.
0: They should make a cereal called hay. Just hay.
4: Dude, shredded wheat.
1: Cuddios.

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1: Now, from the Gerald's Tires and Brakes 843 Traffic Center.
2: Accident 26 eastbound at Highway 78, exit 205. 26 eastbound, heavy traffic from Somerville to the 26 interchange. Continuing on 26, your ride slows down from East Montague Avenue Mall Drive to downtown. 526 eastbound, heavy traffic from International Boulevard to the Donhoe Bridge. If you see something we need to know about, give us a call, 972-1152.
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0: All right, Jessica, looking at my roof right now, it's a scary situation. I'm sure you're probably in it yourself. You see that roof and you know it needs to be replaced, but then you think about the cost. That is the most scary thing out there because it's a big investment.
1: Absolutely. When I spoke to Ignacio and Emily from Southline Roofing and Exteriors, they explained that there are loans available, but there's also the Safe Home Program, which is run by the South Carolina Department of Insurance that gives grant money to homeowners for roof replacement.
0: Wait a minute. This is a grant? It's not a loan?
1: It's not a loan.
0: Oh, see, that would be so helpful. Because it is scary. Having had my roof replaced before, it's a big job.
1: And I've heard from a couple of people who have used the Safe Home Program, and they said it was extremely easy. And that's where Emily and Ignacio, they step in. They make sure that they take care of you. And if you don't need a full roof replacement, they do repairs as well.
0: That's perfect. I've also talked to them. They actually did the drone over my roof, and they showed me where the problem spots were. Definitely look these guys up. If you're looking to replace your roof, do it without the fear.
1: No job is too big or too small, so Google Southline Roofing and Exteriors. So, Andrea, we're sitting in the studio. We're talking about summertime is here. The grapes like the warm weather, but not so much the people.
2: Yeah, heat and humidity, grapes love. Yes, us not so much. But we do some things at the vineyard to help with that. Location is huge for us, kind of right there by the ocean. All those live oaks to kind of lounge under.
1: Lots of shade, yes.
2: Lots of shade, and all of our tastings are done inside. 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
1: Yeah. 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
5: From Storm Team 2, weather, partly cloudy early, followed by scattered thunderstorms this afternoon. Hot, high, 94.
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0: up weird. And we're proud of that. It's Hunter, Jessica, and Kush on 92.5 Kickin' Country.
1: What we're about to tell you

0: And Hunter and I are saying, if you do this,
1: don't
0: and you
1: do
0: get
1: it.
0: Arrested, don't you dare say, Hunter and Kush said, no, that was kind of a funny thing to do.
2: No, we didn't say that.
0: We're not saying that.
2: We are merely commenting yes. on a story that Jessica found. Right. Here we go.
0: Straight out of Florida. Okay?
1: Yeah.
0: Here we go. This is starting with the helicopter calling it in.
2: Okay.
0: This is the helicopter calling it in. They see a car on I-95. Here's what's
3: up. Appear to be shooting fireworks out of the window with cars on the interstate.
2: Okay. Now. Yeah.
4: Is it like a Roman candle, like those little things that shoot?
2: That's what I was my question. I'm assuming it's Roman candle. It looked Roman candle-y.
4: Yeah.
0: But they're hitting stuff and like going, psh, like,
2: all right.
0: It's there's yeah.
2: Truth about everything right here before we play more. Yeah. Mm-hmm. Jessica, have you ever had a Roman candle war or a bottle rocket war with Uncle Dale?
0: No.
2: Really? I would
4: not
2: think Uncle Dale sets off the cannon.
4: I am safety first when it comes to fireworks.
2: Kush and I, not that smart. I've still got a mark for getting hit in a bottle.
0: You do?
2: With a bottle rocket.
0: We used to have bottle rockets. We used to get goggles and welding masks.
2: Don't do it, kids.
0: Don't do that.
2: It's stupid.
0: It's terrible.
2: Stupid.
0: If you do it, you're dumb.
2: But it's fun. But
0: man,
2: stupid.
0: It rules. And you are so glad you have that welding mask on when you get popped where you would have got hit in the cheek with a bottle rocket and it just bounces off your mask. You feel kind of brave.
4: This is the problem because I watched the video from the helicopter because it's in that black and white kind of
0: it really illuminates
2: Paris Hilton vision.
4: They're literally shooting the fireworks out of the vehicle. Mm-hmm. They're going over the center median into the other other side of the road.
2: Yeah, right. Stupid.
4: And it's landing and then exploding right in front of cars. Like luckily it didn't explode under a car.
2: You're correct, Jessica. That's a very responsible take on this.
0: When you do stupid stuff like that, you have to shoot it on the other side because if you shoot somebody with a firework on your side of the road, you're easily accessible. They could run you right off the road.
2: But don't listen to us.
4: This was like 11:30.
0: This is dumb.
4: This was 11:30 at night.
2: Yes.
4: They're hauling a boat, by the way.
2: Well, I mean.
4: So I'm like, y'all been on the water? Have y'all been drinking?
2: All of that.
0: You got to store the fireworks someplace.
4: But he didn't get arrested for drinking and driving, did he?
2: No, he did not.
4: No.
2: There's more to the story. This is the guy that was shooting fireworks on 95 in Florida. Here we go.
5: 4th of July celebration turned into a dangerous one after the St. Johns County Sheriff's Office says fireworks were being launched from a moving vehicle.
2: Jessica, I know you're a rule follower, but it's America's 250th year.
0: Right.
2: I mean, come on. You're shooting fireworks out the car for America's 250.
0: That would be my defense.
2: In Florida, after you just went boating all day, of course there was a little bit of fun happening out
4: you're
2: there.
4: You're dumb. You're dumb.
2: I know I'm dumb, Jessica.
0: This is terrible. We're not recommending this.
2: I know, but it's America's 250. You got to celebrate.
4: I don't find it funny.
2: It's not funny.
4: If that was me on the other side of the road, driving down the road, and firework exploded in front of me, I would probably pee my pants.
2: You're right, Jessica.
0: Yes.
2: And a woman should never have to pee her pants
0: ever
2: while driving down 95 because couple of rednecks are shooting fireworks out their truck.
0: Right.
4: Yes.
2: I get it.
4: Okay.
2: But it's still fun.
0: They were rednecks?
2: Redneck coated, buddy.
0: I know,
2: here's
0: right?
2: more.
6: I can't believe he's driving and shooting.
0: Oh, yeah, the stand.
2: Okay.
0: Yeah, here we go. Man on the street.
2: Yeah, yeah.
0: Okay.
6: I can't believe he's driving and shooting them off.
7: I think that's some real poor judgment.
0: That takes some skill.
2: I think it's some real poor judgment. No kidding. You couldn't believe that somebody down south that probably stopped by south of the border, loaded on up, went to Florida for Disney World, took a little vacation with his John boat, and he's firing fireworks. Dude, I see that all the time around here. That's like a Saturday night.
0: I admire the skill.
2: It's a great skill to have.
0: He keeps that car
2: multitasking.
4: It's the passenger that's doing it, I think, right?
0: Well, still, to be able to have that concentration to keep the car straight while fireworks are going off right next to your head. That's
2: Jessica,
0: pretty,
2: you're right. This is a stupid thing.
4: I'm rolling my eyes
0: fun,
4: so hard.
0: Dude, it'd be serious.
2: God, so much fun.
0: Take serious focus.
2: Yeah, shouldn't do it.
4: Do it on the ground, not in a moving vehicle. It'll be fun if you're just standing on the side of the road doing it. Don't be doing it in a moving
2: Jessica,
4: vehicle.
2: Jessica, have you ever you're shot right. a Roman...
4: Anyway, is there more?
2: Yes.
4: Okay.
0: So, yeah.
6: I can't believe he's driving and shooting them off.
7: I think that's some real poor judgment.
5: Video captured by the St. Johns County Sheriff's Office helicopter shows what deputies say is a passenger in this pickup truck launching multiple fireworks out of the passenger side window on I-95.
2: Okay, we're going to take a rest here.
0: Because we had the conversation
2: Jessica's
0: with the cop coming
2: up.
4: I am fuming over.
2: You got a hot flash right
4: now. I'm hot flashing.
2: Jessica's having a hot flash. We're going to continue because the story gets a little bit better, if you can believe it.
0: It's
4: idiots.
0: Awesome.
2: Not necessarily, Jessica,
4: idiots.
2: Because I'll tell you what. These redneck idiots, as you like to call them, also are kind of smart about how they're handling the situation after getting pulled over.
0: Oh, I agree. Sure.
2: Yeah, you got to be smart about it.
0: Yeah, you got to be smart when you do stupid stuff.
2: Yeah,
4: Jessica.
2: It wasn't me.
4: It wasn't me.
2: Right.
4: Is that
2: one
4: what
2: me.
4: Yeah.
2: One me.

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2: It's all fun and games until you kill somebody. That's
1: what
2: I'm
1: saying.
2: Well,
1: no one got killed.
2: You know what? Everybody was like, Morgan Wallen threw that stool off the top of the bar.
1: Why is Morgan getting dragged?
2: I'm saying because people thought it was funny, but they could have killed somebody on the ground.
1: We never thought it was funny.
2: This guy shooting fireworks out of a moving vehicle on I-95 could have killed somebody.
3: That's funny. Yeah.
1: And you know what? And then the best part is the news that's reporting this in Florida, they're like, can you believe it?
3: Yes.
1: Let's think about this for a second. Put it in your mind. Guy in a pickup truck, John Boat, 4th of July weekend, 250 years, America, loves him some Trump, loves him some Trump. Mm-hmm. And you're telling me you can't believe this dude was shooting fireworks out the truck with his buddy on 95? I can.
3: Oh, me too.
1: It's 250.
2: I'm not surprised by the behavior, especially Florida, because when we read these dumb crook stories are always out of Florida. It happens.
1: Yeah, but this is South Carolina, too.
2: Like, this, what a dumb idea.
1: Yep.
3: But, like, the one man on the street's like, I can't believe shooting out of a moving car. That's because it's more challenging than shooting them out of a stationary car. Yeah. Who wants to do that? That's no fun.
1: Jessica, did you ever see The Road Warrior?
3: Oh, yeah. Come on.
1: Did you ever see Fast and Furious Family?
2: No.
1: Like, that's the kind of stuff you want to do.
2: Thinning of the herd, they should just go out into a field and shoot them at each other. You know
3: what I'm
2: saying?
3: Which we've done as kids.
1: We've done that.
2: We've had Bob
1: to prove it.
2: And not at people who are just driving down the interstate.
1: Jessica, again, she's the voice of reason. That's why Jessica's here.
2: That's not why I'm here, but it's like...

0: my show.
1: It's true. All right. So here's a little bit more. Where we laugh less, the last left the rednecks. Hard to say.
2: This is the cop talking to him now. They're pulled over.
1: They've been pulled over.
2: Yep. And here's what happens.
1: Yep.
3: This vehicle was seen launching fireworks out of the passenger side of the vehicle.
2: No, dude. I don't know what you're talking about.
1: Exactly. Yeah. Now, you said these rednecks, and I quote, were dumb, except they know the law.
2: Deny, dude.
1: You got a lawyer up for this.
0: Wait. Denying is knowing the law?
1: Yep. Yes. Yep. Never admit to anything,
2: don't
1: Jessica.
2: Admit to nothing.
1: It's old school rules.
0: Was it me?
1: You what?
2: There you go.
1: Right.
0: You know, I remember as a child watching the TV show Cops, and they would take off running, and they'd search them, and they'd have drugs in their pants.
1: Yeah.
0: And they'd be like, these ain't my pants.
1: They ain't my pants.
0: You just picked up some random guy's pants with drugs in them.
1: Yes, Jessica. Yes.
0: It ain't what about fireworks?
1: Admit to nothing.
2: I can't help it. I decided to dress in my friend's crack pants today.
1: Jessica, you know what the problem is? You're too honest. I love you, but you're so honest. You're so upfront. You're so transparent.
0: You could have killed somebody. However, is there so they're denying it. So
2: of course. Now, here's more of the story.
1: Yes.
4: You hear dispatchers in this video say they witness fireworks being launched into traffic with at least one appearing to bounce off the pavement before landing among passing vehicles.
0: Thank you.
1: That's dangerous. Sure.
5: That is.
1: But also, I understand.
2: Yeah. Again, we don't condone it. Don't do this.
1: Don't do it.
2: Man, it sounds like fun.
1: Yeah, it does.
2: And so here is more of that conversation with the police officers. Okay.
3: That's a helicopter.
2: He's explaining to them how they got pulled over, how they know.
1: Very good.
3: That's a helicopter who's been following you for the past 10 miles. Shoot stuff out the car. You're going to stick with that story?
2: Yep.
3: Like, let's be real. It's on recording.
1: This is like when Chris Hansen busts the pedos. Oh, what were you going to do here today? You said came here for tacos. I'm like, what? I'm not here for that. No.
0: So at the end of the day, the passenger was arrested.
2: Yeah.
0: He was arrested and charged with shooting a deadly missile from a moving vehicle.
2: A missile?
0: That's what it says.
1: A missile?
2: Deadly missile?
0: A deadly missile.
1: A deadly missile.
0: It's not my story.
1: Oh, dude, it might have been one of those, you know. Those bazooka ones. Have you seen those?
0: Yes. I'm like, not laughing.
1: Hey, Kush, I got to go real quick. Can Jessica, can the men talk for a minute?
0: Sure.
1: Okay. Dude, so I went to Red, White, and Boom.
2: Right.
1: And I got one of these Kiss I Love It Loud.
2: Oh, sweet.
1: Cakes. It's a cake. You want to set it off tonight?
2: Yes.
1: From the Kia?
2: Yes. Put it right on the roof.
1: Dude, we could pretend like we're Kiss. Who do you want to be? I'll be Gene. Or Ace. And we
2: you
1: put
2: can
1: it.
2: Whatever you want.
1: Shout it out. Yeah.
0: Okay, how many fingers and toes are you going to come back with?
1: Oh, yeah, I might have that. Pierre, what's his name?
2: Jason Paul Pierre.
1: I might have that hand.
2: Hunter and I are responsible citizens, Jessica, okay?
1: Jessica,
2: like I said, we said, don't do this.
1: Let me ask you something. Yeah. If you came in tomorrow and we weren't here, and then you got a call from the West Ashley police that said two guys had a Kia playing Kiss while setting off a Kiss firework, would you be surprised?
0: God, no.
1: Thank you.
2: Of the two of us, which one do you think would lose more digits?
0: Kush.
1: Yeah,
0: really?
1: Yeah. I'd hold a pocket and you would have the...
2: I love... This cop is so...
1: I know.
2: Ticked off at this guy.
1: He is.
3: That's a helicopter who's been following you for the past 10 miles.
2: No. Oh.
3: Shoot stuff out the car. You're going to stick with that story?
2: Uh-huh.
3: Like, let's be real. It's on recording.
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1: Now, from the Gerald's Tires and Brakes 843 Traffic Center.
2: Accident 26 eastbound at Highway 78, exit 205. 26 eastbound, heavy traffic from Somerville to the 26 interchange. Continuing on 26, your ride slows down from East Montague Avenue Mall Drive to downtown. 526 eastbound, heavy traffic from International Boulevard to the Donhoe Bridge. If you see something we need to know about, give us a call, 972-1152.
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8: All right, Jessica, looking at my roof right now, it's a scary situation. 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
3: Absolutely. 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
8: Wait a minute. 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It's not a loan?
3: It's not a loan.
8: Oh, see, because that would be so helpful, because it is scary. 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
3: And I've heard from a couple of people who have used the Safe Home Program, and they said it was extremely easy. 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
8: 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Definitely look these guys up. If you're looking to replace your roof, do it without the fear.
3: No job is too big or too small, so Google Southline Roofing and Exteriors.
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2: From Storm Team 2, weather, partly cloudy early, followed by scattered thunderstorms this afternoon. Hot, high, 94.
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0: Blue Angels.
1: Well, here's the one thing, too. When Hunter and I tell you that we think stuff is funny, we don't condone it, but we think it's funny. Because people can actually go do, get their truck and shoot fireworks at cars. Mm-hmm. This time, I'm going to say, this is awesome. I'm not going to qualify it. Because, God bless you, if you can somehow commandeer an F-15, you should go out and do this.
0: And I've got you to thank for this, Jessica. Because I flew with the Blue Angels, which is the craziest thing I've ever done in my life. Mm-hmm. You couldn't go.
2: You know how when people like celebrities or artists or whatever get nominated for an award or whatever, yeah. like a CMA or something, they always say, it's just an honor to be nominated. I have to say, it was an honor for the Blue Angels to be contacted to say, do you want to go do a
0: fly along? You should have gone.
2: With the Blue Angels. Now, I suffer from an inner ear vertigo thing, and I had to go to physical therapy for vertigo. So I can't even lay my head sideways when my dog knocks the ball under the couch because like it makes me dizzy. Wow. So I'm like, there is no way that I could go fly with the Blue Angels.
1: You need a good curb stomping.
0: So cool. That's a little violent.
1: Yeah, curb stomp.
0: That's a little violent.
2: It is violent.
0: I know, but jeez.
1: She's been to therapy, but it hasn't helped her all the way, so I'm just thinking maybe.
2: It did help me. It actually did help me, but I don't want to put myself in situations where I could be sick or dizzy. And
0: oh, I got sick. I got sick. I got sick.
1: Yeah, but he didn't get sick until he got off the plane.
2: No, you threw up in the air. Oh, yeah.
0: I threw up in the air going across the Ravenel.
1: And then he threw up in the car ride.
2: I did. Going across the Ravenel.
0: Yeah, because he was
2: going
0: to take, my pilot's name was Push Pop. Uh-huh. And Push Pop was like, you want to do a flyby, like, you know, Maverick. And I was like, yeah. And then all of a sudden I'm like, oh no. I passed out.
2: Did you feel better after you threw up though?
0: Oh God. Yeah. But I was high after that. Like the highest high I've ever been. Mm-hmm. The endorphins just going. It was crazy. Yeah. I did an unrestricted climb and they didn't even tell me. And we're going down, and we went up. I mean,
2: it was like a 90-degree angle. And then you
0: burst into the clouds. Yeah. It was crazy.
1: We're at the elevator chute.
0: So mm-hmm. I love the Blue Angels. I missed it when they were going by with the red, white, and blue over the Ravenel, which was all that smoke. That was the Blue Angels, right? Wasn't that the Blue Angels?
1: I think it was.
0: That did that?
2: Oh, when they were supposed to do was that Thunderbird show?
0: Yeah, and then it rained. But
1: you
0: I love
1: that because you hate America.
2: I know that I've gone to Buford a couple of times to see them do the air show down
0: there. They're so awesome.
2: With Fat Albert, you know, the big plane and all of
0: you
2: the
0: can go
2: other-
0: in Albert, too.
2: Really?
0: Yeah.
2: That's pretty cool.
0: But that bounces you around, too. So the Blue Angels... We're going to Breakfast with the Blues. That's kind of sweet.
1: Nice.
0: And it's part of the Pensacola Air Show. You probably have seen this. Do we have audio?
2: Oh, my parents went. Oh, they went to Pensacola, and the Blue Angels are practicing there all the time. Obviously,
0: so awesome.
2: Their headquarters.
1: I saw them in Pensacola back in 2008, I believe.
0: Yeah.
1: Yeah. When I was down in Florida.
2: Yeah.
1: It was pretty awesome.
0: And think about this. You're on the beach in Pensacola, right? And the Blue Angels fly by, but like low. Ooh. That's it, like slow and low. That is the tempo. Mm-hmm. Do we have the audio of this?
1: I do. Question?
0: Okay, hear them flying by so on Pensacola Beach.
1: You're going to hear them flying by, and then a few seconds when they're long gone, you're going to hear a pop.
0: Yeah.
1: Because that's when like the sound waves hit or something.
0: Yeah, yeah.
1: I don't know science. Here they come. Then the second one.
0: America!
1: So you're like, okay, it's all done. And then,
0: nope.
1: It took that long.
2: For the wind and the sound
1: to catch up.
2: Oh my gosh.
1: But like first people are going nuts, like, oh my God, that's awesome, that's awesome. The next thing you know, all your coolers and chairs and umbrellas and crap are going flying.
0: Well, the problem is people got struck with some stuff, they said.
2: Yeah. But this was like scary low. I mean, like,
0: oh, no,
2: you know,
0: it's
2: they'll
0: like,
2: talk about them doing like a low flyby or whatever. Mm-hmm. He literally went right above, it looks like right above people's heads. Right.
1: It looks like he could reach up and
0: you could touch it.
2: He wasn't over the water. He like went over the crowd.
1: Jessica would be out there with her tape measure going, excuse me, excuse me.
2: There's a
1: wheeling up. That's 17 feet.
2: There's a still photo of the thing so close to the lifeguard stand.
0: So awesome.
1: Look at that.
0: That's awesome.
2: The wing could have clipped the lifeguard stand.
1: Here we go.
2: It was that low.
1: It could have clipped the lifeguard stand.
0: Well,
1: it could have led to a death.
2: Thank you.
1: A Final Destination death.
0: Yeah, because, I mean, that's Final Destination, 100%.
1: All over it.
0: The Navy is now looking into it, and they're investigating this whole thing as a result. And predictably, the reaction has been mixed. Some people are saying this was obviously a safety issue. Some people got hurt. Obviously, we've had a lot of stuff with umbrellas lately. Yeah. I get it. But at the same time, I'm on the side of, that's awesome! America!
2: America!
0: Yeah!
2: Exactly.
0: 250! Yeah! I don't want anybody hurt ever.

0: listen to this.
1: And there they go. They fly away. They fly away and whack. The Blue Angels are awesome. I get both sides, but I'm going to lean on I'm awesome. What are you thinking, Jessica? Are you awesome
2: it
1: on
2: it? It was actually pretty awesome.
1: Get

0: 92.5 Kicking Country. I'm sorry, I'm still thinking about what it'd be like if a Blue Angel flew over my head in Pensacola.
1: Yeah, but you know what it's like to be in a Blue Angel plane when you fly over somebody's head.
2: That's even better.
1: Yeah.
0: I know. By the way, I'm going to America Up tomorrow because we had that America Up Dierks Bentley contest for the best seats in the house with Credit One Stadium. Mm-hmm. We'll pick a winner coming up here this morning in a little bit and get that information to you. But I'm American Up. You going to America Up tomorrow, Jessica?
2: I don't know what I'm wearing.
1: You hate America.
2: I'm going to wear something that's as light as possible. It's going to be hot and steamy. I just want to wear something thin.
0: America tank top.
1: Man, you are selfish. That not more American than that.
0: Yeah, so.
2: Maybe I will.
0: Yeah. I got to talk to Kush, though, coming up here because Kush did.
2: Why do you keep talking to Kush and leaving me out?
0: Well, I want you to talk. Let me out. So.
1: Mockingbird, you monkey bird.
0: Jessica, I think you'll want to get in on this. I don't know, but you were doing something on the road that is dangerous, bro.
2: Oh, yeah.
0: Dangerous.
2: You were.
0: Worse
1: no, it's
0: than
1: not.
0: Rednecks firing off fireworks on 95.
1: Oh, please.
0: This is a danger because you know what? They don't talk about this. They talk about the other things when you're driving. They don't talk about this.
2: Were you on your cell phone taking selfies?
0: No, it's worse.
2: Nothing's worse than a car selfie.
0: It's
2: Come
0: worse.
2: On.
0: Kush, this is abhorrent behavior. Abhorrent, I say.
1: I just disagree.
0: Safety on the roads. Yeah. 10 and 2. 8 and 4. Whatever it is now. I don't know.
3: 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Now, from the Gerald's Tires and Brakes 843 Traffic Center.
4: Accident 26 eastbound at Highway 78, exit 205. 26 eastbound, heavy traffic from Somerville to the 26 interchange. Continuing on 26, your ride slows down from East Montague Avenue Mall Drive to downtown. 526 eastbound, heavy traffic from International Boulevard to the Donhoe Bridge. If you see something we need to know about, give us a call, 972-1152.

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0: From Storm Team 2, weather, partly cloudy early, followed by scattered thunderstorms this afternoon. Hot. High. 94.
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0: can't hear a thing.
1: Dykes. What? 92.5 kicking country. So tomorrow is Dirks Bentley. Jessica and I are going to be over at New Realm Brewing at 3 o'clock. And we're doing a little party over there. We do the pre-parties all the time over there with our friends Anchor Heating and Air. And Joe Good, if don't have too much because you don't want to call Joe Good. Right. You don't ever want to call Joe.
2: Good guy.
1: I mean, if you do, then you in trouble.
2: Joe's a good guy.
1: Yeah, he's a good guy, but you don't want to call him. He's that friend you don't want
2: to
1: call.
2: If you're talking to Joe Good, you probably did something bad.
1: We're doing the big pre-party over there, except we're doing something a little bit different, aren't we, Jessica? Jessica might even have this tomorrow.
3: I'm going to try it. Man. I'm definitely going to try it if it's Dirks Bentley bringing over his new Row 94 bourbon.
1: Yeah,
3: and
1: that's happening.
3: And he wants to do a toast with the Low Country at New Realm, and he only invited Kickin' and our listeners. Like, how cool is that?
1: I think it's awesome. We need you there, and we're not sure exactly what time he's going to come over because he sound checks. You know that if you're over on Daniel Island, you'll hear the sound check.
2: It's kind of cool. I was going to say you can hear the sound check from New Realm, so you might have an idea of when he's going to come over.
3: But we have a, like, it's like when you get your dishwasher delivered and they say between the hours of this and this, like, we think it's going to be between what, 3 and 5?
1: Yeah, between 3 and 5. I would think somewhere maybe before 5. We'll give you details tomorrow when we get there.
3: More stuff. Yeah.
1: But I need a bottle of Row 94. I forgot that Dirks had this. And then they put it on New Realm on their little menus there.
2: Mm-hmm.
1: First one, left corner, bottom side.
2: Wow.
1: Old fashions.
3: Dirks. Look at old fashioned
1: Dirks Bentley. Dude, that's my drink.
2: It is.
1: I love that.
2: Honor loves some old fashions.
3: You can get a bottle of it for about $35. Not terrible, right? That's
1: not
3: overly priced.
1: I don't have Dirks money.
3: Like, no, but I'm saying if you went to the liquor store, it's available for like $35.
1: But we invite you to come over. And the good thing about this is you don't need a ticket or anything. It's kind of like get there.
2: Yeah.
1: And, you know, hopefully you'll get a peek. And we'll try to get some video or some live FaceTime for you, too. Facebook. I don't FaceTime. I mean, I'm not going to give you my number, although I have given it on the air. But it should be.
3: Oh, yeah, I did. Gosh.
1: This is before we had the text line, Jessica. So I was just like, you know, I want to talk to people.
2: When we first started out, he did.
1: Yeah,
2: That's good.
1: I had people blowing me up. It was kind of fun.
2: Yeah, next time we did, like a month later, nobody did.
1: Yeah,
3: now they're
2: They're like, it took
1: too many drunk texts back.
2: It took them a month to get sick of them.
1: Yeah, because of me. not of me. You're getting sick of me.
2: Yeah.
1: But it's Row 94. It's Dirks Bentley. The only station in the Low Country that's bringing it to you, like Jessica said, is Kickin' Country. We're proud to be there. Love me some Dirks. Should be a fun time. And I forgot. Ricky Skaggs is there tomorrow night.
3: He's opening for Dirks Bentley.
1: Ricky Skaggs.
3: I've never seen Ricky. I was telling a friend that's going. I want to get there early just to see Ricky Skaggs.
1: Oh, yeah, for sure.
3: That's exciting. I'm excited about that.
1: And even Jessica's going to drink some bourbon tomorrow.
3: I am.
1: Maybe a little sip.
3: I am.
1: A little sip.
3: Have you ever heard people say, like, dark liquor makes me mean or brown liquor makes me mean?
1: What does it do to drunk Amy?
3: I don't know. I don't really drink brown liquor.
2: No, it's an experiment. It's a science.
1: You're not going to be there, are you?
3: I am going to wear my new hat that I got that says loves Jesus in America, too.
1: That's right. And if you want to pick up some America stuff, because we want America the place out, too.
2: Yeah.
1: So if you want to wear your best America wear, show Dirks what we're talking about. I know that Walmart right now, they've got, like, all the stuff on clearance. So you could go in there.
3: They've already put it on clearance.
1: Oh, yeah. I mean, they had to move the back to

0: school stuff in. They're like back to school in West Ashley. And then there's, you can pick up a couple of lids.
1: Which Walmart did you go to? Beast Ferry Walmart?
0: No, I go to, that's Beast, Beast Ferry Walmart. There, so you can get some stuff there. But we're going to America the place up, do a little toast with Dierks Bentley. We'll give you an approximate time. And if you miss it, we'll stream it on our, you know, Facebook page and all that.
1: That's cool.
0: Sweet. Yeah. So we should have some fun with that. Proud to be part of Dierks Bentley tomorrow night, Credit One Stadium. And if you don't have tickets, do we have tickets tomorrow? One last pair? I think we do.
1: Yeah.
0: All right. Very good.

0: We're into safety here sometimes. I mean, mentally, maybe not. But you see a lot of people driving on the roads nowadays, and they're doing all kinds of dumb stuff. Didn't we have a sign up going over the Donhold at one point? Like, wasn't it like, die, drive, and die? Remember that?
1: It's your
0: campaign
1: choice.
0: Was like
1: the,
0: a summer.
1: The choice
0: ago.
1: Is yours.
0: The choice is yours.
1: Yeah, it was like
0: death or something.
1: It was like at the beginning of 2023 or something.
2: Oh, gosh.
0: I remember. It was literally on the sign.
1: It was on the street signs, not just the Donhold, but like there's another one over there at if you're heading towards West Ashley, past
2: all these,
1: the
2: like,
1: interchange.
2: Digital signs?
1: Yeah,
0: yeah,
1: signs.
0: Yeah. Digital
1: above
0: signs.
1: The road. And it's like, yeah.
0: What did it say? Drive and
1: it
0: die?
1: It didn't want you to drink or drive.
0: No, it was like, was it, be on your cell phone. And you.
1: Just, oh, that was it. Yeah, it was some kind of cell phone warning.
0: Yeah.
1: And, or die.
0: Yeah.
1: The choice is yours.
0: The choice is yours. Like, they were dang. Final destination and no, all dude. Over the Donhold.
1: Mm-hmm.
0: And, you know, I agree with that. Like, I can't tell you how many times I've seen people with their damn cell phones on in 2026. Like, put.
1: God, it's irritating.
0: It's like,
1: it's so
0: you don't
1: irritating.
0: Have Bluetooth? What year is your car?
1: Or they're watching videos.
0: I know. I want to just smack you upside your head. But then Kush was telling us he was doing something the other day, and I'm like, you know what? You're more dangerous than a cell phone.
1: I'm not.
0: Yes, you are.
2: You might
0: looking,
2: as well be shooting fireworks out of your car
0: as well.
2: Window. Might as well be.
0: Same thing. Same offense. I'm on Jessica's side on this one. You need an admonishment.
2: You know how I feel.
1: I do not.
0: You need a good old-fashioned Catholic admonishment.
1: Is that what I
0: need? Text style from me. Right? Oh,
1: you put that ruler away.
0: My dad would go, oh, Eddie. That's my middle name.
1: Don't bust my knuckles with
0: yeah.
1: that. Eddie.
0: I know. He'd go, Eddie.
1: Eddie.
0: We'll talk about Kush's infraction that needs to be looked out for. Because isn't it safety week or something with the officers?
1: Who knows?
0: Yeah, all right.
1: I wonder if I can get a ticket for it.
2: The Southern
0: you
2: slowdown
0: should.
2: Or something?
0: Yeah, the
2: oh,
0: Southern slowdown.
2: Like
0: yeah,
2: that.
0: You need to
2: yeah.
0: slow down, Southerner.
1: I was going slow.
0: Not really.
2: Because you didn't have two hands on the

405. 26 eastbound. Heavy traffic from Somerville to the 26 interchange. Continuing on 26, your ride slows down from East Montague Avenue Mall Drive to downtown. 526 eastbound. Heavy traffic from International Boulevard to the Donhoe Bridge. If you see something we need to know about, give us a call. 972-1152.

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0: number one priority, as you can tell if you listen to the show any amount of time, especially when it comes to road safety around here. Don't look at me like that. You side-eyed me, Jessica. Why'd you side-eye?
1: Safety is our number one rule.
0: Yes. Safety, yes.
1: You're
0: safety
1: not rule followers. I am the rule follower.
2: Number one priority.
1: So 33% of this show is about safety.
0: Yes.
1: Okay.
0: The rest of it, I can't help. But one thing that drives me crazy around here is the amount of people that don't pay attention when they drive. They get on their cell phones. You see it all the time. It's like,
1: Or they get really tired and almost hit a hair teeter sign in the morning.
0: Yeah, that too. That was me.
1: That was you this morning.
0: I was so tired. I was late this morning. I don't know what happened. I finally was sleepy and I got in here. I almost drove into here. I can see how people do it. I'm not saying you should. You shouldn't drive tired, but I have no choice. Thank God for Carly over at Starbucks, by the way, who put on there, beware he's sleeping. I'm like, that sounds like we hooked up. Right?
2: Kind of.
0: Like, beware he's sleeping.
2: Yeah. Mm-hmm.
0: Anyway, Kush, we have to have a talk about your behavior in cars. Listen,
2: I got pretty good behavior. I'm not perfect.
0: No.
2: I'm not perfect.
0: Let me give you some examples.
2: I'm good.
0: Let me give you some examples. Jessica, have you ever ridden with Kush?
1: No, I don't think you've ever driven.
0: Terrifying.
2: It is not.
0: It's terrifying.
1: Are you being dramatic?
0: No. Kush used to not use his turn signals all the time because he was from Maryland. Never used turns.
1: And he told me why. Because every time he goes to use a signal, somebody speeds up and won't let him get over.
2: They let me in. So I'm just like, I'm coming over.
0: Yeah, especially on Glenn McConnell. Kush on Glenn McConnell, that terrifying to try to beat everybody.
2: Well, what I try to do is like we come out on Magwood and we make a left on Glenn McConnell. When that left-hand turn light turns on Glenn McConnell, the left-hand signal turns to get onto 526 down there.
0: And I'll let that pass.
1: So you try to run.
2: I want to make that light.
0: And he fast and furious.
2: I do. That is one time I do.
1: You admit it.
2: Yeah. I admit that, yes.
0: He's like fat, bald Toretto. So anyway.
2: I'm chunky, bald Toretto.
0: Chunky. I'm sorry. That's right. That was mean. I'm sorry.
2: I'm not fat.
0: I'll allow that. I'll allow the fact that you put down two hot dogs from Circle K before you even get back to work.
2: That's pretty.
0: In the car.
2: That's pretty impressive.
0: Circle K over here in Clements Ferry is what?
2: Not even a mile?
0: That's two miles. 2 miles. Yeah. He'll down two dogs. Yeah. Even get it.
2: I'll wear them, too. But you see all the ketchup and mustard on my shirt when I get back?
1: Yes, you do. Oh, my God.
0: This is beyond.
1: You spill everything on you. However,
0: this is beyond the pale.
1: But I've never ridden with, you've never been the driver.
2: Right.
1: Hunter, I've never been in the past.
0: When we ever go, I'm a safe driver.
2: When we go to Bucky's, I'll drive us. Hunter drives like a grandma.
0: And that's kind of
2: a compliment.
1: You rode with me to Greensboro. How do you think I did?
0: You're good. Okay. Except when you're in a hurry. Then all this, I remember once we were coming out and you were like, where were we? We were doing a remote.
2: Coliseum or something.
0: We were going to some show. And Jess goes, we're like, oh my God.
1: No, it was leaving a concert at the Coliseum.
0: That's what it was.
1: I had to try to beat the traffic to get across to Tanger because you had parked over there.
0: Yeah.
1: Because we had done a remote across the way. And you were.
0: We're all like, oh my God. You're like, did you die?
1: You were like, oh my gosh.
2: Okay, what'd you say, Jessica?
1: I said, did you die?
0: Did you die?
1: Then shut up.
0: The whole car was like. Everybody was like, did you die? That was funny. But Kush, this is beyond the pale.
2: I don't understand. Go ahead, though.
0: No. Jessica, would you tell me what he was doing in his car?
1: Why don't he tell us?
2: I told you, I said, this is unbelievable because yesterday I was shaving my head driving in my car, and I said, I got the closest shave. It was so soft.
1: But you know, don't you have some kind of like, like a hand?
2: It's a hand thing. You just hold it in your hand.
1: And you just move it across the top of your head.
2: Where was I? I was on 61, and then.
1: Oh, he wasn't going anywhere anyway.
2: I was on 61, and I was on Magwood. And then I was on Glenn McConnell. Where was I going?
0: Where were you when you were shaving? Glenn McConnell, Magwood, where were you?
2: Yeah, all of it. Because it takes, 5 minutes to shave it. 5 to 7 minutes, probably.
0: Okay, so. This needs to be an infraction. They need to put this in the South Carolina law, like the hands-free. Hands-free. We have a hands-free thing.
2: Can you think you can get a ticket for that? Because,
0: should.
2: Because I admit that, obviously, I have one hand doing that, and I have one hand on the wheel.
1: Mm-hmm.
2: But here's
1: the one thing.
2: Yeah.
1: Like, it's different than a cell phone because I feel like you're paying attention and you're looking down at the cell. Your eyes were still on the road, right?
2: They were. Thank you.
1: You weren't using your knee to drive,
2: no.
1: Correct?
2: No.
1: So you still had a hand on the wheel.
2: I did.
1: And then you were shaving. What hand were you using?
2: I was shaved with my right hand.
1: And your dominant?
2: I was steering with my left hand.
1: Can you steer well with your left hand?
2: Oh, I can steer well with my knees. Yeah. Because I'm so tall.
1: Same. Yeah.
2: Yeah.
1: And I'm not tall.
2: So, yeah.
1: Why? You got your mouth wide open. You're going to catch flies. Shut that thing.
0: I can't believe you're allowing this. You're the rule follower. You're the person that's
1: He's not shooting fireworks out of the car.

0: same. He's taking his hands off. He's shaving his big, fat, chrome head. Look at his giant head. That's why it takes you 5 minutes. His head's huge. I can't believe you're behind a safety rule, Jessica Chandler. I can't believe, admonishing us for shooting fireworks, wanting to anyway,
1: the out of reason a car. Is because Highway 61, you're not going anywhere.
2: You're not going that fast.
1: You're
0: but
1: not
0: he
1: moving.
0: Said he was on Magwood and Glen McConnell.
1: Magwood, you're not moving either.
2: Right. And Glen McConnell, I'm taking my time because I'm shaving.
1: But Glen McConnell, you're trying to rush and
2: well,
1: hurry up.
2: Well, I'm not because I'm shaving.
0: How often do you drive with your knees while shaving your head?
2: Oh, not very. Not very.
0: See?
1: Okay, so let me ask you.
2: And I don't do it at the same time. Actually, most of the time when I do my knees, it's because I'm making a turn.
3: Yeah.
1: Mm-hmm.
2: And as a... Yeah, I shouldn't do that.
1: You should not make a turn with your knees.
0: Not new car cush behavior, that's for sure.
1: If you are driving down the road and you've got your hand on the wheel, and you're holding your coffee cup and you're drinking from
2: your
1: coffee.
2: Right, Hunter. You do that.
1: That's more dangerous than you drink your coffee when you're doing.
0: How dare you?
2: Yes.
0: You're taking actual grooming into your vehicle.
2: Well,
0: you might as well be one of those girls putting on the makeup, like the eyeliner in the car.
2: Look, most of the people listening to us right now are surprised I groom anything anytime. Yeah, so
1: that's true.
0: That you're overgrown.
1: Yeah.
0: There's a visual.
2: It is. How to shave the dome, man.
0: Shave the dome. 92.5, this is Kickin' Country.
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0: by. Tomorrow, we're going to be hanging out at New Rome Brewing. Jessica and I will be there between 3 and 5. Dirks Bentley is tomorrow night at Credit One Stadium. I believe we have one more pair to give away.
1: And I pulled up Credit One Stadium's website to see how the tickets, it's selling pretty well.
0: Yeah. Oh, yeah.
1: There's a couple of like OG seats, like pairs together. But yeah, I would go ahead and get your tickets today because I don't know what it's going to look like tomorrow.
0: Nah, it's going to be fun.
1: Might be sold out. Yeah.
0: And you know, we were at New Rome all the time, but this one's going to be a little bit different. Because Dirks Bentley is going to come over and do a little toast with us.
1: That's so cool.
0: I know. Right. Row 94.
1: That's awesome.
2: You know what I love about Dirks?
0: Everything.
2: But remember, he was the first big show back after COVID at Windjammer. Remember that?
1: Yes, he was, and it was the best show ever.
2: It was awesome.
3: Oh, my God.
1: Yes. And I remember him opening the show. Mm-hmm. And he forgot the lyrics and he kind of had to start all over. He's like, it's been a minute. Like he didn't start right or something.
2: But that was like a big kickoff of the show, of the concert season, the concert world again.
1: I will say.
2: Him doing that show.
1: That and then Darius Rucker in the Rain.
2: That's right.
1: Was not too long after
0: that. That was crazy. That was a crazy time when you think about it.
1: But what's so cool about what's happening tomorrow at New Realm, Dirks is going to come over with his bourbon, Row 94, do like a toast.
0: Yeah.
1: So cool. A lot of times, the opening acts will do stuff like this.
0: Sure.
1: They'll come over and hang out with us. But the headliner, this is awesome.
0: I know.
1: So you could potentially be really close to Dirks Bentley right there. I don't know if he's going to take pictures and do all that kind of stuff.
0: I don't know if he'll have time. Probably not. But at least you can be there.
1: Yeah.
0: Cool. We'll stream it for you, too, on our Facebook page if you end up missing it. But by the way, you don't have to have a ticket. You just have to get there.
1: Yeah, so, you don't even have to go to the show.
0: Yeah.
1: You can come to New Realm.
0: Right, and I would say after we're done having the toast, get over there because Ricky Skaggs is going to tear it up. I've never seen Ricky Skaggs.
1: I'm so excited.
0: I'm looking forward to that. He's like bluegrass monster. Mm-hmm. He's
2: I love bluegrass.
0: Yeah, so we'll do that tomorrow between 3 and 5 at New Realm Brewing on Daniel Island. And coming up, sometimes exercise can get a little out of control.
2: It can.
0: And what I love is the justification of this particular exercise, but it left a mark.
2: Oh, yeah, it did.
0: We'll talk about that on the way.
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0: Now, from the Gerald's Tires and Brakes 843 Traffic Center.
1: Accident 26 eastbound at Highway 78, exit 205. 26 eastbound, heavy traffic from Somerville to the 26 interchange. Continuing on 26, your ride slows down from East Montague Avenue Mall Drive to downtown. 526 eastbound, heavy traffic from International Boulevard to the Donhoe Bridge. If you see something we need to know about, give us a call, 972-1152.

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1: So, Andrea, we're sitting in the studio and we're talking about summertime is here. Mm-hmm. The grapes like the warm weather, but not so much the people.
8: Yeah, heat and humidity, grapes love, yes, us not so much. But we do some things at the vineyard to help with that. Location is huge for us, kind of right there by the ocean. All those live oaks to kind of lounge under.
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8: Lots of shade, and all of our tastings are done inside. Unless you want to grab a flight and sit on the patio, you're more than welcome to do that as well.
1: Yeah. Air-conditioned tastings. Right. Those are always available.
8: The kids can run around. They can see the animals. Everybody loves the cows, Maggie and Tara, and the ducks roaming around, and chickens, and the pig, and dogs love it too. Going for a walk in a different place, different smells, all that. It's just fun for the whole family.
1: And what are your hours at the vineyard?
8: We're open Tuesday to Saturday from 10 to 5.
1: And if they want to get more information about the events and everything going on at the vineyard,

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3: I want you to go back in time when you lived in an apartment, right? And you had somebody that was above you, right?
4: Never lived in an apartment.
3: Oh, you never did?
4: I lived in a townhouse one time, but I was on the top.
3: Oh, yeah. See, that's the way
4: to be.
5: Our townhouses, though, like, all the floors are yours and you have people beside you.
4: No. This one, like, when I walked in the door, I immediately had a staircase that took me upstairs. Huh. So ours was on the top, and then we had an older gentleman who smoked cigars, and the smell of cigars was always in our
3: townhouse. Always rising.
4: It was awful.
3: If you're on the bottom floor, a lot of times, too, like, I lived above heavy walkers, people that expressed the throes of passion. Mm-hmm. I've had that. It's awful, right? Mm-hmm. But this may have sent me. This happened. Exercise is important. You ever been around below somebody that's exercising and they have weights and they're doing jumping jacks? You can hear the floor bumping and stuff like that. Oh, yeah. I've had all this bad stuff.
5: I would never live above somebody because I can't imagine.
3: Oh, no. Your big feet.
5: Because I walk so heavy and all that.
3: Yeah, you do.
5: I just wouldn't put somebody through that.
3: But this is a different kind of heavy. It's exercise gone wrong.
5: Yeah.
3: Yeah. And I'm using words exercises in air quotes here because I think this is just a way of you saying, yeah, I kind of want to feel that.

0: No.
1: Yeah.
0: Nope.
2: Yeah. It is a great way to get in shape, I've heard.
0: Yes.
2: Because I ain't trying it.
0: Anything that's going to get your heart rate up, it's a good exercise.
3: Oh, yeah. Way to get in shape.
2: So, I mean, this...
1: Take it home to your wife and tell me that. Yeah. Hey, honey, I've installed this. It's a great way to get in shape.
0: Okay, first of all, don't take something to your wife and tell her she needs to work out.
1: Right.
0: I don't care.
1: I'm just saying, no. If it's a great exercise,
0: then let her make that decision.
1: Take it to your girlfriend.
0: Okay, don't. Right. No. That's a whole different argument. Don't even open that can of worms because that's for her to decide. Not for you to make the assumption.
1: All right. What if she comes up to you and says it's time for you to get some exercise, chubby? And she installs it in your house. Let's flip it around. Let's flip the script.
0: Then
1: there.
0: She needs to talk to you about. No, yeah. It's then the same way.
1: Maybe
0: for
1: I'll
0: that.
1: Install one.
2: I would install one because I would just sit there and stare at it and I'd still be chubby.
1: Yeah, here we go. Here's the story. It went bad.
2: Okay, so this it's a story about a lady exercising in her place. And yes, like Hunter said,
1: it's an apartment.
2: Did not go well.
1: Yeah, not well.
2: It's an apartment.
4: Mm-mm. A woman's pole dancing routine goes wrong when the pole hits the sprinkler. And
2: there it is.
1: Oh, God.
2: That is water pouring out of her ceiling sprinkler.
1: She had a fire sprinkler, I guess. She had this pole installed in her apartment. It's just,
2: a stripper pole installed. And you listen to her singing in the background before it goes. Ready?
1: Yeah.
2: She's singing as she. How do they like fall into it and swing around? You know?
4: Goes wrong when the pole hits the sprinkler.
1: I know what she was singing. What's your pole dancing song? Mine would be Pour Some Sugar on Me.
2: Oh, yeah?
1: Oh, yeah. 100%. Jessica, you have a pole dancing song?
0: I don't, but I mean, the first thing I thought of was Pour Some Sugar on Me.
1: Right, Pour Some Sugar on Me.
2: I'll be Girls, Girls, Girls.
1: Can we install?
0: I saw the sign.
1: Oh, God. That'd be
0: no, but that'd Pour be Some awkward. Sugar on Me was my earworm yesterday.
1: Yeah, it was.
0: So, that's the first thing
1: Maybe
0: I thought
1: we
0: of.
1: Should install one in the studio. I mean, after all, it's for fitness, right?
2: It is.
1: It's for fitness. Right?
2: Right. We could save, maybe we could save the money, some the company some money on the life insurance.
1: Health is important to the company. We should have a stripper pole.
2: So
1: it's for exercise.
2: It is.
1: It's for exercise.
0: Right. No, it is. And I'll tell you this. If you had to go up against in like a physical challenge with you or somebody who does pole dancing.
1: Oh, I got the pole dancer.
0: They will beat you every time.
1: Oh, yeah. I got the pole dancer every time.
0: Dude. That is some core workout, body strength. Like, that's
1: so
0: a
1: if
0: lot.
1: It's okay for exercise, the management of this place should have no problem with the stripper pole in here.
2: Yeah.
1: Nah.
2: I agree.
1: Logic.
0: Do we have sprinklers in here?
1: You know, we'll have Matt Jitsu install one. He's not doing anything today.
2: That's true. That's true. He's probably not doing jack.
0: I can't wait to see y'all in the stripper pole doing
1: it. It's exercise, Jessica. Are you judging us?
0: No.
1: Don't call me fat. Don't tell me what to do.
0: I'm saying I'll play your song for you and watch your routine.
1: I'll
0: see how out of shape you are.
2: You'd be over there singing, Hunter's my cherry pie.
1: Oh, cherry pie is a good one, too.
0: Tim just said here's sweet more, cherry pie.
1: Here's
0: would be
1: more
0: his.
1: Of this girl. Yeah. Well, actually, tell you what. We'll take a quick break here. We'll come back. Right. The girl has some very interesting thoughts after she's knocked over this pole. Mm-hmm. The water's coming through the apartment. Can you imagine the person that's downstairs? Because she had the lifts on. She had the stilettos. Mm-hmm.
2: Yes, she did. She was
1: imagine
2: serious.
1: That on the floor.
2: Yep.
1: Yeah. But it's for exercise.
2: Exercise.
1: Exercise, Jessica. That's how we say it.

0: 92.5 King and Country. When we last left you, a lady had a pole installed in her apartment, and she was on the top floor, I think, or one of the higher floors up. She ends up having an accident, which sends water from the fire sprinkler downstairs. And I'm just thinking, if I'm in the apartment below her, the amount of noise that you're going to hear, because she's...
1: Oh, my God, that's
0: she,
1: right.
0: She, quote-unquote... Well, we'll give you a little bit more on this whole thing. Mm. And again, it is exercise. I agree. No one is saying that if you do a little exercise on the pole that you're not strong. You're stronger than anybody on this show, which means it's exercise.
2: Which isn't that hard to be.
0: Yeah.
1: That's a low bar.
0: Right.
2: It's a barrier.
1: That's a low pole.
0: But my logic goes, if it's exercise and it's health, this company wants us to be healthy.
1: Yep.
0: We need a stripper pole.
1: Amen.
0: And it's for exercise only.
1: Yep.
0: Which we'll put out here.
2: All of our listeners are texting in. Yes, we want to see the boys on the pole.
0: I'll get on the pole.
1: I'll get on the pole.
0: Throw some Def Leppard warrant down. Absolutely. Yeah, I'll get on the damn pole. I'll show you how sexy a bee can be.
1: Yeah. You put a pole out there, you can take four Clydesdales to pull Hunter off of that pole.
0: We'll get on the pole.
2: He's a bad.
0: I want to get on the pole now.
1: Yeah.
0: And it's for exercise.
1: That's right.
0: Yeah. Mm-hmm. Bring one home to your wife tonight or to your husband.
1: Yeah.
2: There bring it home for yourself. Don't put it on somebody else anyway.
0: I think you should put it on somebody else.
2: That's like going home and saying, honey, I brought you this treadmill.
0: Imagine this?
1: That's
0: you
1: a terrible
0: walk into
1: idea.
0: Your house.
2: Thank you.
0: You don't tell your significant other. You're doing this for
2: honey,
0: yourself.
2: You
0: walk into the house and there's a pole in your living room. What's your reaction? I'll let you wait. 972-9292. Here's more of the girl that crashed the pole.
1: Yeah, this
0: in
1: is
0: her
1: the
0: apartment.
1: Reporter.
0: Yeah, the
1: so
0: reporter.
1: All right. This is news, by the way. This is news in a big city. So they go to the reporter.
0: Yeah.
1: And here's the lowdown.
3: The pole crashing into a fire sprinkler. Water shooting from the ceiling. The pole, a recent addition to her living room, gifted to her by a colleague just 3 days prior.
4: Hey, I have this pole. I'm giving it away. Do you want it? And I'm like, yeah, absolutely I want it.
1: Heck yeah.
0: First of all, the news is using the pole like they're the aliens in Toy Story.
5: The pole.
2: Pick me.
0: Yeah, Jessica.
2: Would y'all take a used pole?
0: No! Good point, Jessica! Right! And it was quote-unquote from a colleague.
1: Yeah.
0: Right. Mm-hmm. That's code. Cush and I have been in enough clubs.
2: No.
0: I know what colleague means, okay? Come on.
1: Man, now they could have.
0: Oh, it's so.
2: I don't even want.
0: Jessica, you're

0: a germaphobe.
1: I don't even want to read books from the library because I know people have licked their fingers and touched the books.
2: Yeah. They could have Mr. Cleaned the pole. Like, they could have Mr. Cleaned it or something.
1: I don't care. A used pole is a used pole.
2: Hell, you know what?
1: I just got out of my chair. I just got pacing.
0: Are you having a hot flash?
1: Yeah. That's nasty. I guess that
2: Jessica will never marry somebody who's already been married then.
0: Whose job is it to clean the pole in the studio,
1: single,
0: by the way?
1: For the rest of my life.
2: Jessica, will you marry me? Have you been married before? Uh-huh. Used pole is a used pole.
0: You know what? Nope. We do need some help on this show. We need an official pole cleaner.
1: Anyway, what?
0: You brought it up!
1: Okay, but you said it knocked the sprinkler system.
0: Yeah.
2: They didn't have it anchored. So, yeah, it ripped a ditch, basically, in the ceiling and knocked the sprinklers out. Water comes pouring out. So then the neighbor downstairs gets it.
1: Oh,
2: so here's more from this. Here's more from the girl, right?
3: And immediately I'm in shock because I'm like, oh, my gosh, this cannot be happening to me. It wasn't even a thought that it could possibly hit the sprinkler. No. We were more worried about it hitting a wall or hitting this.
4: Much of Gilbert's furniture ruined, and she's forced to move out.
2: Ruined.
4: She says the water also seeped into a downstairs neighbor's apartment.
2: Ugh, man. Can you imagine?
1: If I lived under this and it happened.
2: Oh, my God.
0: It's happened in the low country.
1: Listen,
0: I promise
1: if this could happen to anybody, I would be the one living under
0: this. It would
1: person.
0: Be. Mm-hmm.
1: If I moved in an apartment, that would be my neighbor.
0: Just think about that.
1: It would happen to me.
2: If she came downstairs, I want to be her. And you're like, what happened? And I would be
1: like, what's going on up there?
2: I'd be like, I'm sorry. I was on my stripper pole. It ripped a hole in the ceiling, busted out the sprinklers. What would you?
1: And you said she was in stilettos.
0: Well, yeah, 100%. She's in stilettos. It's part of the craft. That's part of the exercise. That's
2: respect
0: part of the exercise.
2: The craft.
0: Jessica, just
1: I'd
0: think
1: be
0: about this.
1: Speechless. I'm not sure that I would have anything I could say.
0: Let me help you. Just think you're sitting in your apartment with your little dog, little Graham, and you're watching your show or whatever, and then the water comes down. The water touched the pole, which is a refurbished pole. So now you got the water rushing into your apartment from the pole, from the girl that was on the pole mm-hmm. who was using it for quote unquote
1: burn it down
0: exercise, right?
1: Burn
0: Are you
1: it.
0: Moving out, Jessica?
1: Yeah. I hope I get like my insurance. I got my renter's insurance up to date with Swamp Fox Insurance Agency.
0: Plug.
1: Just get rid of all of it.
0: Are you itchy? You look like you're itchy, right?
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6: Accident 26 eastbound at Highway 78, exit 205. 26 eastbound. Heavy traffic from Somerville to the 26 interchange. Continuing on 26, your ride slows down from East Montague Avenue Mall Drive to downtown. 526 eastbound. Heavy traffic from International Boulevard to the Donhoe Bridge. If you see something we need to know about, give us a call. 972-1152.

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0: 95 Kicking Country. We have so much going on. And we'll post some stuff for you on our Facebook, Instagram page, give you a little more on what's happening with Ella Langley. Tomorrow, Jessica and I, we're going to be over at New Realm Brewing. Now, we do this every show brought to you by Anchor Heating and Air. And Joe Good, like I said, you don't want to call Joe. But it's nice to know that he's in your corner if you do something dumb. Yeah. So that's what it's all about. But tomorrow, we're not only going to be at New Realm, but we got so much happening. We got like a Dirk Bentley signed guitar. And apparently, Dirk's called the radio station here and said, hey, how about we do a toast with Row 94?
1: We like toasts.
0: And we're like, yeah, I like bourbon. I like old fashions. Jessica don't drink it, but she will tomorrow.
2: I'll do that one with the lemonade like you were talking
0: about. Oh, the lemonade one. There you go. There's cola. See? And you can get Row 94, I think, at any liquor store, right, for about $35. Is that what you said?
2: I saw one online for $35.
0: $35? Yeah. All right, not bad. But Dirk's wants to do a toast with you and me tomorrow. You just got to get there. It's kind of first come, first serve. And if you miss it, we'll post up on our Facebook and Instagram. Mm-hmm. But that's going to be cool. Little thing before the show. And then we got to get over there because Ricky Skaggs is opening up tomorrow for Dirk's, which should be a lot of fun. We have one more opportunity tomorrow for Stuck in Traffic Trivia, about 7:30-ish, for you to win tickets to Dirk Bentley tomorrow night at Credit One Stadium. Mm-hmm. And we also have to get our winner for the Dirk's America contest from Credit One Bank for what's ahead. Did I say everything good? Did I do everything?
2: I think you got it all. Yeah.
0: I got a gold star today.
2: I think so.
0: I get to get up on the refrigerator. Yeah. Everybody gets up on the fridge today.
1: Pretty U.S. Stripper Bowl.
0: Yeah, we should.
1: Yeah.
0: We'll get to work on that. Yeah. Have yourself a great morning. Guess what? I'm up next. More me. Yay. Lucky you.
2: Fun.
0: Yay.
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0: Now, from the Gerald's Tires and Brakes 843 Traffic Center.
1: Accident 26 eastbound at Highway 78, exit 205. 26 eastbound, heavy traffic from Somerville to the 26 interchange. Continuing on 26, your ride slows down from East Montague Avenue Mall Drive to downtown. 526 eastbound, heavy traffic from International Boulevard to the Donhoe Bridge. If you see something we need to know about, give us a call, 972-1152.

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3: All right, Jessica, looking at my roof right now, it's a scary situation. 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
0: Absolutely. When I spoke to Ignacio and Emily from Southline Roofing and Exteriors, they explained that there are loans available, but there's also the Safe Home Program, which is run by the South Carolina Department of Insurance, that gives grant money to homeowners for roof replacement.
3: Wait a minute. 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
3: Oh, see, because that would be so helpful. 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
3: 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If you're looking to replace your roof, do it without the fear.
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0: So, Andrea, we're sitting in the studio. 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
8: From Storm Team 2, weather, partly cloudy early, followed by scattered thunderstorms this afternoon. Hot, high, 94.
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Happy Thursday. Here's what we'd both like to be enjoying, except for the fact that we're at work, right? Beers and sunshine. I'm Brian Cleary. This is Darius Rucker on 92.5 Kickin' Country.

Weather-wise, it's pretty much what we've been experiencing, what, the last week or two? Scattered afternoon showers or thunderstorms. Some of us going to get wet at sometimes, others at others. 93 today, 94 tomorrow. 87 with Russell Dickerson on 92.5 Kickin' Country.

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0: So Andrea, we're sitting in the studio and we're talking about summertime is here. Mm-hmm. The grapes like the warm weather, but not so much the people.
5: 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But we do some things at the vineyard to help with that. Location is huge for us, kind of right there by the ocean, all those live oaks to kind of lounge under.
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5: 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Going for a walk in a different place, different smells, all that. It's just fun for the whole family.
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92.5 Kicking Country and Navy Federal Credit Union salute Army First Sergeant Douglas Brill of Charleston, been serving our nation since 1998, currently a member of the Army who's been deployed to Washington, D.C. 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

92.5 Kickin' Country won't be on the beach, but there's lots going on the Isle of Palms today. The Recreation Department hosting, well, first of all, the IOP Farmers Market from 4 until 7 this afternoon. That'll be followed by a free screening of the movie Matilda. We'll have a 90-foot LED screen set up there on 28th Avenue on the Isle of Palms. That movie's going to start after the Farmers Market sometime around dark.

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0: So, Andrea, we're sitting in the studio. We're talking about summertime is here. The grapes like the warm weather, but not so much the people.
5: 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Yes, us not so much. 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

0: Today's a big anniversary day for that guy. I got to think all country singers can remember the day they were inducted into the Grand Ole Opry. For Luke Combs, that was on this date in 2019. Here She Likes It, Russell Dickerson on 92.5 Kickin' Country.
1: She likes it when

The guys who wrote this song originally were going to give it to Russell Dickerson and then Tyler Hubbard to record, but instead passed it along to Luke Bryan, who said, man, I love this song, and recorded it and made a big hit out of it. Tune is Country and She Knows It. Luke on Kickin' Country.

shout out to Megan, Maddie, Jennifer, the whole team at Spirit Line Cruises in downtown Charleston, working hard. And while they work, listening to 92.5 Kickin' Country. 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
1: All right, Jessica, looking at my roof right now, it's a scary situation. I'm sure you're probably in it yourself. 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
2: Absolutely. When I spoke to Ignacio and Emily from Southline Roofing and Exteriors, they explained that there are loans available, but there's also the Safe Home Program, which is run by the South Carolina Department of Insurance that gives grant money to homeowners for roof replacement.
1: Wait a minute. 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
2: It's not a loan.
1: Oh, see, that would be so helpful. 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
2: No job is too big or too small, so Google Southline Roofing and Exteriors.
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3: All right, Jessica, looking at my roof right now, it's a scary situation. I'm sure you're probably in it yourself. You see that roof and you know it needs to be replaced, but then you think about the cost. That is the most scary thing out there because it's a big investment.
0: Absolutely. When I spoke to Ignacio and Emily from Southline Roofing and Exteriors, they explained that there are loans available, but there's also the Safe Home Program, which is run by the South Carolina Department of Insurance, that gives grant money to homeowners for roof replacement.
3: Wait a minute. This is a grant? It's not a loan?
0: It's not a loan.
3: Oh, see, because that would be so helpful. Because it is scary. Having had my roof replaced before, it's a big job.
0: 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And that's where Emily and Ignacio, they step in. 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
3: That's perfect. 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Definitely look these guys up. If you're looking to replace your roof, do it without the fear.
0: No job is too big or too small, so Google Southline Roofing and Exteriors.
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Can you showcase your Ella bangs for us? 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A wig? 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

He will tell you that he is the one who brought the Eagles back together. From the Common Thread, Songs of the Eagles album, his version of Take It Easy, Travis Tritt on the 90s at noon on 92.5 Kickin' Country. Really, it's kind of hard to dispute that because the Eagles got together with Travis Tritt for the video for that song, and it was shortly thereafter the band got back together and the rest is history. So I guess credit to Travis Tritt. I'm Brian Cleary. John Anderson's seminal Wind album, man, what a great album. Had four huge hits on it, including the title cut, Seminole Wind, and this song that was considered John Anderson's 90s comeback song. What a good tune. Straight Tequila Night for you on the 90s at noon on Kickin' Country. If you really

0: Toby Keith for you on the 90s at noon on 92.5 Kickin' Country. Today's 90s at noon music quiz. This song, Tim McGraw's first song ever, samples a 70s pop hit. You remember who did the pop hit that sampled in this song? That Indian Reservation was the name of the song by Paul Revere and the Raiders. Nicely played. Indian Outlaw from Tim McGraw is on 92.5 Kickin' Country.
1: Indian Outlaw, half Cherokee and Choctaw. My baby, she's a Chippewa, oh, she's a one of a kind. All my friends call me Bear Claw. 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

0: 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Because no one has bangs like Ella.
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2: All right, Jessica, looking at my roof right now, it's a scary situation. 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
0: 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When I spoke to Ignacio and Emily from Southline Roofing and Exteriors, they explained that there are loans available, but there's also the Safe Home Program, which is run by the South Carolina Department of Insurance, that gives grant money to homeowners for roof
2: replacement. 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
0: It's not a loan.
2: Oh, see, because that would be so helpful. 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
0: And I've heard from a couple of people who have used the Safe Home Program, and they said it was extremely easy. 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
2: 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I've also talked to them. 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Definitely look these guys up. If you're looking to replace your roof, do it without the fear.
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There's Megan Maroney, who, of course, last year sold out Credit One Stadium on Daniel Island. 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And if you get the opportunity, order up a 94 Row cocktail. 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
2: All right, Jessica, looking at my roof right now, it's a scary situation. I'm sure you're probably in it yourself. You see that roof and you know it needs to be replaced, but then you think about the cost. That is the most scary thing out there because it's a big
0: investment. Absolutely. When I spoke to Ignacio and Emily from Southline Roofing and Exteriors, they explained that there are loans available, but there's also the Safe Home Program, which is run by the South Carolina Department of Insurance, that gives grant money to homeowners for roof
2: replacement. Wait a minute, this is a grant? It's not a loan?
0: It's not a loan.
2: Oh, see, because that would be so helpful. Because it is scary. Having had my roof replaced before, it's a big job.
0: And I've heard from a couple of people who have used the Safe Home Program, and they said it was extremely easy. And that's where Emily and Ignacio, they step in. They make sure that they take care of you. And if you don't need a full roof replacement, they do repairs as well.
2: That's perfect. I've also talked to them. They actually did the drone over my roof, and they showed me where the problem spots were. Definitely look these guys up. If you're looking to replace your roof, do it without the fear.
0: No job is too big or too small, so Google Southline Roofing and Exteriors.
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2: All right, Jessica, looking at my roof right now, it's a scary situation. I'm sure you're probably in it yourself. You see that roof and you know it needs to be replaced, but then you think about the cost. That is the most scary thing out there because it's a big investment.
0: Absolutely. When I spoke to Ignacio and Emily from Southline Roofing and Exteriors, they explained that there are loans available, but there's also the Safe Home Program, which is run by the South Carolina Department of Insurance that gives grant money to homeowners for roof replacement.
2: Wait a minute. This is a grant? It's not a loan?
0: It's not a loan.
2: Oh, see, because that would be so helpful. Because it is scary. Having had my roof replaced before, it's a big job.
0: And I've heard from a couple of people who have used the Safe Home Program, and they said it was extremely easy. And that's where Emily and Ignacio, they step in. They make sure that they take care of you. And if you don't need a full roof replacement, they do repairs as well.
2: That's perfect. I've also talked to them. They actually did the drone over my roof, and they showed me where the problem spots were. Definitely look these guys up. If you're looking to replace your roof, do it without the fear.
0: No job is too big or too small, so Google Southline Roofing and Exteriors.
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Thank you. 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

Been a couple of weeks since they've played at the Joe, but tomorrow night, River Dogs are going to open a weekend homestand against the Columbia Fireflies. 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

0: If you haven't seen any rain today, that's probably a good thing, but there's a good possibility you will. Scattered showers and thunderstorms possible the rest of today. Going to be clear, 76 tonight. Scattered afternoon showers and thunderstorms tomorrow. High of 94. It's 93, feeling like it's, well, above 100 with Riley Green on Kickin' Country.
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If you ever wonder why Jason Aldean sang on this guy's first hit, well, he was part of Jason Aldean's band, and this guy wrote If I Didn't Love You, Trouble with a Heartbreak, and That's What Tequila Does. 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

0: Langley is back in Charleston at the North Charleston Coliseum July 25th. 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Because no one has bangs like Ella.
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2: It is?
1: It is. And I just have to pay my deductible. 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
2: That's actually really exciting.
1: 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I cannot wait to report back on my brand new roof. 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

92.5 Kicking Country, the Isle of Palms Farmers Market, going to be opening up this afternoon at 4. And after the Farmers Market tonight, Isle of Palms Recreation Department going to be screening the movie Matilda on a 90-foot LED screen. Screening is free. Should happen around dark tonight on 28th Avenue on the Isle of Palms.

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1: Hey, Kickin', who's this?
2: This is Haley.
1: Haley, where are you at today? What are you doing?
2: I'm at work at Pleasant Family Dentistry right now.
1: All right, very good. Well, guess what? You entered our contest for Dierks Bentley, the best seats in the house. And I got some good news for you. You won!
2: Woo!
1: Yeah.
2: I'm excited.
1: You're going to Dierks Bentley. We're going to put you in the best seats in the house, courtesy of Credit One Bank, for what's ahead. Were you listening this morning at all?
2: Oh, yeah, I was listening.
1: Make sure you come to New Realm tomorrow. One, we want to meet you for showing up America. And two, we're going to do a toast with Dierks Bentley tomorrow, and we'd love for you to be there with us.
2: Oh, my God, okay. Thank you, guys.
1: Oh, you're welcome. What's your favorite Dierks song?
2: Oh, my God. 515.
1: 5-0, someone come po-po. All right, well, tomorrow night, Haley, we're all going to go a little crazy, and congratulations. We really appreciate you.
2: Thank you so much. Y'all have a good
0: one. Hunter, Jessica, and Kush. Morning, 6 a.m. to 10 a.m. Only on 92.5 Kickin' Country.
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There's all kinds of things in life that happen that make the situation awkward, sometimes embarrassing. Maybe you've felt this way before and you don't know how to deal with it. You don't know how to handle it. This is kind of an embarrassing question, but it happened to me the other day. I was in the bathroom at a party at a friend's house and someone

That's even more awkward. At Tuck Cowart's where you can find me. Text me at 843-972-9292. You standing in there doing your business? Love to hear what you're doing when you get trapped in the bathroom and somebody's knocking on the door. That-

I just learned that this is something that people do nowadays. Kids have an online registry for their birthday parties. This just seems a little bit low down to me. Like, hey, this is what my kid wants you to buy him for his birthday. I get it, kind of, but it just seems so self-serving. How do you feel about it? You can find me at Tug Coward across the social media platforms or shoot me a text 843-972-9292. Or have you ever experienced this? That's another good question. Are you down with registry for a kid's birthday party? Maybe I just feel old-fashioned. I don't know. It just seems so presumptuous that you should buy a gift. Is there a good reason to do it? Is there somebody that would defend it? Because I'm trying to think of one, and I just can't right off the top of my head.

0: Could you get behind a Matthew McConaughey presidential run? All right, all right, all right.
1: All right, all right, all right.
2: All right, all right, all right.
0: Now, he's entertained running for governor before in the state of Texas where he's from. I don't really think that he would ever run for office, but would you vote for him if he did? He said the extremes seem to be going further to the left and further to the right. Decency doesn't seem to be on the table. He admits that the extremes are more entertaining, so people watch it. He said, yes, I've thought about running for office. I do have instincts, intellect that would be a good fit.
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0: The first three words he ever said on film.
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4: 1992, Dazed and Confused, the first words I ever said on film.
0: Why would you leave what you got there and invite the craziness of politics into your life? Don't ever do it. Lord, it'd be a bad idea. Matthew McConaughey, don't do it. Tug on 92.5 Kicking Country. If I'm going to be like anybody, I want to be like Matthew McConaughey. Just cool. God, he's the coolest dude ever. And that's the name of the new Gavin Adcock

0: in Charleston at the North Charleston Coliseum July 25th. The show is sold out, but you got them bangs? Because no one has bangs like Ella.
1: Ella's hair just don't care.
0: But it's brought back the bangs. And Hunter, Jessica, and Kush want to see if you've got bangs like Ella.

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2: 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Gerald's Tires and Brakes, 843 traffic.
3: We've got a wreck on 26 westbound before Ashley Phosphate, blocking the left lane. Quite the backup with that multi-car collision. Also working a wreck downtown at Rutledge and Shepherd. And in Mount Pleasant, 6 Mile Road at Sweetgrass Basket Parkway. Call us. Let us know what you see. 972.

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Kevin Powers and Shaboozy. Move on. I'm not saying it's the right thing to do, but if it works, I may try it. Tug 92.5 Kicking Country. I was in the Navy, aboard USS South Carolina, so I've said this word before and I ain't proud of it. The quickest way to get to customer service, according to those who are on social media, you can find me at Tug Cowart across the platforms. If you're on the phone and you're getting the automation, drop a few F-bombs, the AI will flag you as disgruntled and transfer you immediately. So next time you got to talk with a cable company that'll drive you crazy or your cell phone company because their customer service all suck, when you get into that automation, start dropping the big old F-bomb, make sure the kids ain't around, maybe walk outside, down the basement, something, and see if it works. Please let me know if it does, and I will do the same. I'm just trying to be a resource for you because nobody likes calling customer service because it's so infuriating. And you know what? You probably don't even have to be pushed that hard to say the F-bomb.

Though he's a young man, his music doesn't sound that way necessarily. It's got a traditional country sound, that is Zach Top. You ever find it funny when you realize people are the same age? Tug on 92.5 Kicking Country. Like, I'm 49. If I ever see somebody on TV that's also 49, it always makes me go, well, I thought they were older or younger than I am. Me and Luke Bryan, same age. Me and Shakira, same age. She looks much better than I do, and she's playing the World Cup final, too. Those hips don't lie. Me and Chris Martin from Coldplay, same age. Me and Al Dean, same age. Me and Eric Church, same age. Check this one out. Jennifer Lopez and Jack Black are both 57. Prince William and Nicki Minaj, they're both 44. Dylan and Cole Sprouse are the same age as Cardi B, born in 1992. They're 34. Bad Bunny and Justin Bieber, 32, both born in 94. Beyonce and Elijah Wood, Ellen DeGeneres, Jamie Lee Curtis, same age, 68. Do you ever run into that where you're the same age as somebody, but it doesn't feel like that? You've been watching them, maybe you grew up

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There's no way they can be the same age as you. 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I know you know what I mean. 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They never age. 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
2: 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Also downtown Rutledge at Shepherd. We've got a breakdown on the Ravenel Bridge headed southbound, and that has the middle lane closed. You can be our eyes and ears on the roadway. Call us. Let us know what you see. 972-11.
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9: From the Storm Team 2 Weather Center. High again today in the mid to upper 90s. 50% chance of thunderstorms and scattered showers. Overnight low, mid 70s. And more afternoon rain for your Friday. And high around 95.
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Tay Tay, newly married, Taylor Swift. I knew it. I knew you. On Kickin' Country. I got an old dog named Cash. He's a miniature schnauzer, chocolate brown. We love him to death. My wife, Laura, treats him like he's human. She treats him better than she treats me. Forbes magazine says that Cash and miniature schnauzers are the third worst behaved dogs of all time. Most well-behaved dog, Labrador. Rottweiler second, Shih Tzu third. Shih Tzu. Least well-behaved, Siberian Husky, Beagle second, and old Cash and the Schnauzers come in third place. But I gotta tell you, I don't think it's right, man. My dog is really well-behaved. He does bark too much. He's yippy a little bit. But outside of that, man, he minds. He's smart. He never chews on anything. He never used the bathroom in the house. I mean, we have zero issues with Cash the Mini Schnauzer. So those people at Forbes magazine can stuff it. We don't deserve dogs. Even bad dogs are good dogs, unless they bite you or something. Send me the pictures of your dogs. I'd love to see them. At Tug Coward on social media. I share too many pictures of Cash, probably. But I don't care. I love him. And I know you love your dogs, too.

Love that song for Luke Combs. It's new, called Rethink a Few Things. Let me ask you how you pay for things. Anytime we go to a store, grocery store, box store, whatever it is, we always use our credit card. But my wife is keen, she's an accountant, Laura's an accountant, so she's keen on writing checks for our bills. Like, we don't do online billing, we send a check for the bills. So it's not that no one uses checks anymore, because sometimes they do, but there's so many like grocery stores and places like Target and Walmart, I don't think they take checks anymore. I'm sure Target don't. I'm not positive about Walmart, but it wouldn't surprise me if they didn't either. This is a little surprising to me, though. 6 and 10, still write checks. My wife, like I said, for our bills, is the same way. But to use a check, like at the grocery store or at a Target or Walmart, man, you're going to be holding up the line. People be upset with you, even if they did still.

0: accept them.
1: I'll be honest, when it comes to buying things, we order everything, nearly everything, from Amazon because it shows up in 2 days. If it don't fit, you just drop it off and send it right back. The convenience is so amazing. And obviously, you don't use checks there. And Amazon's not the cheapest anymore. It used to be. That's why everybody used it. Now it's the convenience, but it ain't the least expensive anymore. But the point at hand, writing checks. Is there anybody out there still that old school? You can find me at Tug Cowart. Tell me there or shoot me a text 843-972-9292. 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
2: 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They disappear to the left and right again. Another supper from a sack, a 99-cent heart attack.

0: I've heard this over and over again where people can steal the signal from your key fob and get into your car. Have you heard about this, or is this a conspiracy theory? I think it may be true because I've heard they can do it for your garage door opener at your car, too.
1: These devices were actually banned by certain countries. But the reality is, if someone really wants to make one of these, they can make these with quote-unquote off-the-shelf parts. So it's the same thing with like a lock-picking kit. If you're a locksmith, you're allowed to buy locksmithing tools. 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As soon as you use that device in the execution of a crime, it now becomes a criminal tool.
0: Ain't it scary, though, thinking somebody could just steal your signal and your key fob, man? Nothing's safe no more. Banks get hacked. Your Facebook page is getting hacked. Everybody's getting hacked. The more we have technology, it makes our life easier, but it makes our life easier to be disrupted by stinking crooks. Technology makes it easy until it don't. Parker McCollum, killing me. 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
1: Gerald's Tires and Brakes, 843 Traffic.
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0: craziest thing you've ever tried to take on a plane? Because I'm not trying to get flagged. I'm not trying to get disrupted. I'm not trying to get interrupted. I'm trying to get through security as quickly and painlessly as I can. But I know you've heard the stories before, too. People try to take their pets. You know, they'll call them service animals. Some people try to take their emotional support roosters. Some people try to wear all their clothes at one time so they don't have to check a bag. A nutrition influencer, he says he always packs coconuts to crack and drink on the plane, and apparently TSA lets him do it.
1: You can bring coconuts on the airplane, so I don't like to drink water in airports. You can't get water through security, but you can bring coconut water on the airplane in a coconut. Coconut water is a great source of magnesium, manganese, all kinds of good stuff, so 10 coconuts in there that I'm going to have to drink on this plane.
0: I don't know what's more weird, that dude saying I don't like to drink water at the airport. I mean, I get the going through security thing, you can't do it, which is dumb. Taking your shoes off is dumb too. So I don't know what's more weird, him taking a bunch of coconuts on the plane or not wanting to drink water at the airport. I'm thinking the second one. Tug on 92.5 Kicking Country. What do you think?
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1: Gerald's Tires and Brakes, 843 Traffic.
2: Wreck on 526 eastbound around mile marker 29. Major backups at 28 at Long Point Road, heading up to Mathis Ferry at 30. We've got a wreck at Rivers and Otranto, as well as Folly at the James Island Connector, and Red Bank Road in Goose Creek at Bayshore Boulevard.
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2: From the Storm Team 2 Weather Center. High again today in the mid to upper 90s. 50% chance of thunderstorms and scattered showers. Overnight low, mid 70s. And more afternoon rain for your Friday. And high around 95.
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Keys Wallet, Lainey Wilson, Kickin' Country 92.5. She was 12 years in Nashville before she became what most people would think of as an overnight success. Everybody wants to be rich and famous. Most kids, though, it seems, they want to be pro ball players. Tug 92.5, Kickin' Country, and there's so few of those people. Doesn't matter the sport, baseball, football, basketball, tennis, soccer, whatever. Kids want to be pro athletes because they see them on TV every night, whether at the All-Star game a couple nights ago or at the World Cup, the money that goes along with it, which is enticing for sure, but the percentages are so low. Other jobs that have a very low percentage of people doing them, like the least common jobs in America, a pediatric surgeon. There's only 1,180 of those in America. 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
1: Horseback, Kojo, Kick, and Country 92.5. This is not a story I expected to read about or ever hear about in my life. Rob Lowe getting knocked out by Tom Cruise. 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Two of the most high-profile actors in Hollywood, and they're throwing dukes at each other. They was filming the movie Outsiders, and during their downtime, they would box in the hallway of the hotel that they were staying in.
2: So we would wear headgear, and we'd have mouthpieces in, but we would legitimately spar. And I just remember, Tom is jacked. I'm like a pipe cleaner arm. I hadn't started working out yet, so I'm super, like, I look like Karen Carpenter. I am not jacked. And Tom is like this beast, but I hit him real clean, and like rang his bell, and the next thing I knew, I woke up, I was coming to on the floor, and he like completely knocked me out.
1: That's a story that I didn't know I needed to know about, and I'm glad I do. I got one more to tell you. He also had a great story about Chris Farley's fight with David Spade when they were filming Tommy Boy.
2: Spade was not shooting that day, but Farley was, and Farley and I hit the jacuzzi, did a sauna and a jacuzzi. And the next day, apparently, Farley was like, guess who I was in the jacuzzi with? So he was like, who? He was like, me and Rob. He's like, you didn't call me. And they, I walk in and they're fighting over it.
3: Literally.
2: Like I was the girl. They also fought. I saw Spade and Farley physically fight over me and over a turkey sandwich.
1: Dude, the movie Tommy Boy is one of the greatest movies of all time. Sometimes movies don't hold up. You know, years later, they don't hold up. You go back and watch them, and they just ain't good like they were when you were young. Tommy Boy holds up to this day. Watched it last week, as a matter of fact. And the image of them fighting over a turkey sandwich makes it even better knowing that backstory. The next time you watch it, it'll put a smile on your face. We

0: get so much positive feedback about positive stories. So I've got a gold star story for you. Gold star story of the day.
1: This is the gold star story of the day.
0: There are good stories. There are good people out there. All you have to do is turn off the news and you can usually find them. There's a nurse named Claire Kirby. She saved a man's life at the Charlotte airport last month. She noticed this dude having a heart attack. They were both at the gate waiting on a flight. She jumped into action, performed CPR, even used the defibrillator. This is the guy. His name is Ken Jeffries.
2: I talked to Claire on the phone when I was in the hospital. I haven't met you face to face, but excuse me, I'm sorry, guys. A thank you is not enough, Claire.
3: I'm very glad that I was there that day to help you out. I'd obviously do it again in a heartbeat. I'm so happy to see that you're doing so well and you're doing great.
0: There are good people in the world, and you may not even agree with them on everything. And that's okay. Just be good to one another. Somebody spread the word. That's the gold star story of the day.
1: Yay!
0: Kind of goes along with this Dan and Shay song called Say So. Kickin' Country is 92.5.

0: 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The show is sold out, but you got them bangs? Because no one has bangs like Ella.
1: Ella's hair just don't care.
0: 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And Hunter, Jessica, and Kush want to see if you've got bangs like Ella.
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3: Gerald's Tires and Brakes, 843 traffic.
4: Accident 526 eastbound around mile marker 29. It's got a real backup beginning before mile marker 28 at Long Point Road, headed up to Memphis Ferry at 30. Also a wreck downtown America and Columbus Street. Still working wrecks at Rivers and Otranto, Folly at the James Island Connector, and Wreck Bank at Bayshore Boulevard.
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1: From the Storm Team 2 Weather Center, high again today in the mid to upper 90s, 50% chance of thunderstorms and scattered showers, overnight low mid 70s, and more afternoon rain for your Friday, and high around 95.

0: One of my favorite things to do here at Kickin' Country is to call people and tell them good news. So let's you and I call Miss Patty. I think you'll like what I'm about to tell her.
1: Hello.
0: Hi, Patty. It's Tug from Kickin' Country.
1: Hi, how are you?
0: I'm doing well. How's your day?
1: Pretty good.
0: I got such good news for you. The other day, I gave out that winning text and keyword, I guess that was on Monday, for Hudson Westbrook. Big announcement. He's coming to Firefly Distillery in North Charleston. You remember sending me a text?
1: I do.
0: Right on. Well, you have been selected. You're our winner. We got you 4 tickets to go see Hudson.
1: Well, that'll be great.
0: That's going to be so much fun.
1: Good time, yes.
0: Well, good news. Well, what have you been up to today?
1: Work.
0: Right on. Do you want to give a country call out to work? Where you work?
1: I work in St. George at a nursing rehab facility.
0: That's the Lord's work right there. I appreciate everything you do.
1: Thank you so much. Got to let my daughter know when I get home, see if she wants to go, and then we'll find another 2 lucky people.
0: What was the last concert you went to?
1: Jelly Roll. My daughter and I went to see Jelly Roll.
0: You got some good taste. I like it. Pat, it's so great to hear from you. Gosh, the best.
1: You have a great afternoon.
0: You too. Are you headed home now?
1: I am.
0: All right. Well, you be safe. Where are you driving?
1: I'm on Highway 78 coming out of St. George.
0: If you too are coming on 78 out of St. George, you better watch out. We got a wild woman on the phone, and she's a wild woman on the roads too, I bet. Since we're talking about Hudson, let's play Painted You Pretty. This for you, Patty. Kickin' Country 92.5's Tug.

rarely ever use emojis. Do you? I think it's so weird for adults to do that. Sometimes I get sidetracked when I'm prepping for this show, and I'll just read about the most random of awkward and weird things. If you can think of 10 people you know, 4 of them use emojis in every text they send. That seems excessive. And if you talk about Gen Z, 7 in 10 use an emoji in every text they send. 60% of people, the majority, believe emojis make a text conversation better. How about just using words? Maybe try that. I can see it once in a while when it's funny, but it so rarely is. Kickin' Country 92.5, what do you think? You can find me at Tug Cowart. Don't send me any emojis across the social media platforms. Or you can text me at 843-972-9292. Like I said, no emojis. I'm kidding. It's okay every now and then, but every text you're seeing, come on. It's been real.

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1: Hey, Kickin', who's this?
2: This is Haley.
1: Haley, where are you at today? What are you doing?
2: I'm at work at Pleasant Family Dentistry right now.
1: All right, very good. Well, guess what? You entered our contest for Dierks Bentley, the best seats in the house. And I got some good news for you. You won!
2: Woo!
1: Yeah.
2: I'm excited.
1: You're going to Dierks Bentley. We're going to put you in the best seats in the house, courtesy of Credit One Bank for what's ahead. Were you listening this morning at all?
2: Oh, yeah, I was listening.
1: Make sure you come to New Realm tomorrow. One, we want to meet you for showing up America. And two, we're going to do a toast with Dierks Bentley tomorrow, and we'd love for you to be there with us.
2: Oh, my God, okay. Thank you, guys.
1: Oh, you're welcome. What's your favorite Dierks song?
2: Oh, my God.
1: 5-1-5-0, someone come po-po. All right, well, tomorrow night, Haley, we're all going to go a little crazy, and congratulations. We really appreciate you.
2: Thank you so much. Y'all have a good
0: one. Hunter, Jessica, and Kush. 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
4: Gerald's Tires and Brakes, 843 Traffic.
5: We have wrecks, 526 westbound at the Paul Cantrell off-ramp, 41 at Colonnade Drive, Dorchester at Transfer, Ashley Phosphate at Landmark, Blue House at 78, and America at Columbus. Be your eyes and ears on the roadway. 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
0: 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On a

0: This should make you evening, make you drive home. Because I love animals. I bet you do, too. I watch a lot of animal videos. They make me smile. Tug 92.5 Kicking Country. This little boy and his Labrador Retriever. Apparently, they can talk to one another. Oh my God, he almost sounds like he says hello at the end.
1: Hello.
0: Dogs are so cool and kids laughing. Man, I swear that must be what angels sound like.

Kept up with the All-Star game the other night. Used to love watching it with my daddy before he passed. Now watch it with my son Jacob, who's a college baseball player over at Augusta University. He started here at College Charleston. And this summer has even coached a 15U baseball team. They had their ups and their downs, but they had a winning season, pretty good season. Never can tell who from around here we'll see in that All-Star game one day. Maybe the kid Taj Merchant out of Johns Island High School. Went 33 overall to the Tampa Bay Rays. Maybe we'll see him in that All-Star game or in the Home Run Derby one day. Amp Phillips out of South Carolina. Cameron Flukie out of Coastal. Carson Bowman out of Southside Christian. Who knows? You can't ever tell. I love seeing kids do good. Make sure you share that stuff with me, too, when your kids are doing good. That way we can talk about them here on Kickin' Country. Doesn't matter if they got a blue ribbon at school when school starts back, which ain't long, or they hit their first ever home run, scored a touchdown, hit the game-winning basket. I don't care. You can find me at Tug Coward across the social media platforms. I'll be busy.

This is probably going to be the saddest thing I say today. Only 4% of people think the United States is very united. And I understand why they would say that. Tug 92.5 Kick and Country, 60% feel like we're very divided. I hope that changes. I hope bringing the temperature down in politics will be a good thing for our country. And I know going into these midterms in November is going to be a little wacky, and people are going to be hollering at one another, and everything you see on TV and social media is going to be negative. I say turn off social media and turn off the TV and just listen to good country music. Because I'll be honest with you, I don't hate anybody because they believe differently than I do. I don't even get mad at them for believing differently than I do. Like, I just want to have a cold drink, sit on the back deck, or sit out on the beach and talk about things that are important, like our families and college football, things like that. So if you feel differently than me, I love you. If you agree with me 100%, I love you. Good Lord tells me I should. Good book says I should. And America's better when I do. And I hope you'll do the same thing. Love to connect with you on social media at Tug Cowart, or you can always shoot me a text 843-972-9292. Russell Dickerson, song's called Worth Your While.

0: is back in Charleston at the North Charleston Coliseum July 25th. The show is sold out, but you got them bangs? Because no one has bangs like Ella.
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1: New Rex at Cumming and Spring, Wilson and Bufane, Penn Avenue at St. Andrews Boulevard, 749 Folly Road, Riverland Drive in Maybank, Rivers Avenue at Amco Way, 526 westbound at the Paul Cantrell exit off-ramp. 972-1150.

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0: the other night and ran across this guy that says, hey, here's how you get yourself a deal if you go to a doctor. And he's exactly right. If you offer to pay a therapist, like a massage therapist or like a chiropractor in cash, they will cut you a deal. Matter of fact, my chiropractor said if you ever pay in cash, you'll always get a discount because we don't have to pay the credit card companies. We don't have to file the insurance and go through the rigmarole. They'd rather just work with you directly. Imagine that. Another thing we do that my wife don't like is I buy refurbished products, like a refurbished laptop or a refurbished PS5.
1: Ain't had no problem. I will say it doesn't always work with the laptops. I've struggled with that a few times, and she always gives me. Laura always says, I told you so. She is so against it. Is there a better time to do it than others, or at least in your experience? 843-972-9292. 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Or you can find me on social media at Tug Coward. A new song from Tucker Wetmore called Who Told You That? On Kickin' Country 92.5.

Let's do a little flashback, a little rewind. This week in country music history, Miranda Lambert called out a group of girls who were more interested in taking selfies than watching her concert. Been 3 years ago since that happened. This week in 2015, Blake Shelton and Miranda Lambert got divorced. Billy Ray Cyrus was the first ever country artist to have his debut album sell 9 million copies. Of course, it was called Some Gave All, and it had this song, Achy Breaky Heart, on it. Don't tell my heart. That was in 96, back in 1990. Number one song in America was Garth Brooks' The Dance. 86, Dollywood opens in Pigeon Forge. And if you drop back to 1956, I Walk the Line became Johnny Cash's first ever number one. And that was following him being dropped from his record label at Columbia in Nashville. Let's roll back up to 2011. Jason Aldean went platinum with My Kind of Party and Dirt Road Anthem.

This week in country music history, born in Enterprise, Alabama, Grand Ole Opry member, Jamie Johnson was born. Some of the things that are going on this week in country music. Can't know where we're headed if you don't know where we've been. I can say this is part of where we're headed. Kenny Chesney's new song, Carry On, Tug on 92.5, Kicking Country.

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2: 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Bohemian Bowl in Mount Pleasant, 2668 North Highway 17, the best spot for locals.

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